The Quiet Storm on the Night Network. Good morning, my name's Mark Vail, back for the second hour. Man, have we got some songs for you. We got the Chinades coming up in just a moment, and also a classic song from Jim Capaldi. Now, was he or was he not at one stage the drummer for Traffic? I think he may have been, but gee, that goes back a ways. You know, it's Saturday, June 13 today. That's Weed Your Garden Day. Oh, really?

watch the children play. You know, tomorrow is their future. But for me, just another day. They all gather around me. They seem to know my name. We laugh, tell a few jokes, but it still doesn't ease my pain. I know I can't hide from a memory, though day after day I've tried. I keep saying she'll be back, but today

So great to hear it again. Jim Capaldi and Love Hurts. Charlie's in there as well. And have you seen him? We've got George Benson now, but coming up in just a moment, Peter Skillen. Remember that from the 70s? Well, you will when you hear it. Stay with us now. This

request on Mother Night Network, and James Arthur, That Is Impossible, and that song I mentioned earlier, Peter Skellen, from back in the 70s, You're a Lady. It's Saturday, June 13. Where's the year going? It's nearly time for the summer solstice, or winter solstice, if you're on the other side of the world. Now, I've got to mention, what was your week like? How was it weather-wise? Been some sunny days? Well, been some heavy downpours too in places. This is Whitney Houston now.

0: A quiet storm on the way, Dan Rick and Freddie Jackson and me and Mrs. Jones. You know, got a thing happening there. Going to take a break. Going to come back with some great songs after the break. What have we got? Let's have a quick look. Karen White, Take That. And also a song from a 1970s movie that starred Ally McGraw and Ryan O'Neill and featured John Marley, Ray Milland and Tommy Lee Jones in his film debut. That's coming up. Don't go away. This is A Quiet Storm on the Night.
1: I've looked after my kids since they were born. Now they've got kids. 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I don't want them struggling to make decisions about my money or my health if I can't. 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Now, if I can't speak for myself, they'll speak for me. It's a weight off for all of us, isn't it?
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Take that on the quiet storm. This is an iNetwork, and why can't I wake up with you? Now, stay with us. We've got Deacon Blue coming up now, and that song from the 1970s movie very shortly. Don't go away now.

Now, as promised, Andy Williams and that song from the 1970s movie Love Story. It's called Where Do I Begin? Music by Francis Lay, lyrics by Carl Siegman. And Andy Williams' version of that got to number 9 on the Billboard Hot 100 back in the day. That's it for me. I'm going to go now. You have yourselves a wonderful weekend. You stay on for John and Heidi at the weekend now on the Night Network.

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1: In feature story news in Washington, I'm Nick Harper. A US-Iran deal could be close, with Pakistan's Prime Minister saying peace has never been as close as it is now. US President Donald Trump says a deal could be signed this weekend or Monday. Elon Musk has become the world's first trillionaire after his company SpaceX went public, and the UK economy shrank for the first time since August last year due to price pressures caused by the US-Iran war.
0: This is the Night Network. Playing the greatest oldies of all time. Like

0: It's the weekend. My beautiful bride is right here at my side. Hello, Heidi. How are you?
1: Hello, John. I'm well. How are you?
0: I am also well, and I'm excited to visit with Dr. Tina Seelig today. She's got a book called What I Wish I Knew About Luck. And I thought that was the one I grabbed right here. It's not, so it's sitting right over there. So I can't reach it from here, but trust me, it's right there.
1: Okay.
0: I'm pointing to it. That does nothing over the radio. But anyway, I'll be chatting with her coming up here in a bit. Also, we got a lot of other fun stuff to visit about, and we'll do it. Thanks for listening to the John and Heidi Show this weekend.

0: Now with today's reason to party, here's my beautiful bride, Heidi Small. What do you have for me, Heidi?
1: Today is World Gin Day.
0: Oh.
1: And whenever you think of gin, you obviously think of the gin and tonic. That's okay. The most common one. So I have a recipe, which I sent you, which is pretty, you know, common sense. But
0: yeah.
1: It's gin, it's tonic water, and lime.
0: So it's gin and tonic?
1: Gin and tonic.
0: Which one comes first again?
1: The gin.
0: Okay.
1: Yeah.
0: There you go. And then what goes in it?
1: Tonic? Lime juice and tonic water. Yeah.
0: Oh, don't worry, folks. It sounds complicated, but it's not. I've got a link to that drink. It's in the show notes for today at johnandheidishow.com.

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0: surveys and studies and such, maybe protein maxing is not such a great idea after all. A 2024 study from the University of Pittsburgh warns eating too much protein could raise your risk of heart disease. Researchers found diets where protein makes up more than 22% of daily calories can contribute to plaque buildup in your arteries, increasing the chances of atherosclerosis. I don't know if I said any of that right. Something, some big word.
1: It's not good.
0: No, it does. It sounds scary. Studies suggest excess protein can overstimulate certain immune cells linked to artery damage, meaning the extra chicken breast and protein shakes might not always be helping your health. Here's the thing I'm going to say, according to them. Because I've also read things where they're saying that it's way better for you. So I don't know who to believe. It always reminds me of that skit where the guy's from the future. Oh, don't eat those eggs.
1: Yeah.
0: And he's back. No, okay, the eggs are fine, but don't eat this bacon.
1: Yeah.
0: And then he's back and he's like, okay, the bacon's fine, but don't eat that bread. Sometimes I feel like when it comes to what's good for you, I think it depends on who paid for the study.
1: Yep. Okay. Pretty much.
0: Did I say that out loud? Surveys and studies and such on the John and Heidi Show.

0: Now, big screen, little screen, an investigation into the death of Hulk Hogan is now closed. His real name, Terry Boella, passed away last year at age 71. They were looking into what they thought maybe it was. His wife had alleged that his death was due to medical malpractice. So the apparently whatever they were looking into, they've either found it or they decided that they didn't find it. But the investigation is over. Huh. Scary Movie 6 not only took first place at the domestic box office.
1: Yeah, that's done well.
0: It set a franchise record. The first in the parody series helmed by the Wayans brothers since 2001. It's when they started Scary Movie 2. It grossed an estimated $56 million, but this one actually did even better than that. So that's pretty cool. That is not a franchise that I have kept up with. So
1: no, I've seen them. I've seen a few of them, but I haven't watched every single one.
0: What is the movie that we went to? Oh, a Scream. There we go. A Scream 93 or whatever number they're up to.
1: Yeah.
0: It's not 93.
1: That was good.
0: It was, actually. I'm not really into that kind of stuff, but I went to it. I was like, that was actually pretty good.
1: Yeah.
0: Yeah. We were on vacation and we went to the movies. I was like, how weird is that? Why did we go to the movies on vacation? But we had the time. Big screen, little screen on the John and Heidi Show.
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1: In feature story news in Washington, I'm Nick Harper. A US-Iran deal could be close, with Pakistan's Prime Minister saying peace has never been as close as it is now. US President Donald Trump says a deal could be signed this weekend or Monday. Elon Musk has become the world's first trillionaire after his company SpaceX went public, and the UK economy shrank for the first time since August last year due to price pressures caused by the US-Iran war.
0: This is the Night Network. Playing the greatest oldies of all time. Like

music you love on the Knights Network.

0: black of the berry. Heidi, do you know that your brain can trick you into feeling motion when you're sitting still?
1: Yes.
0: Yeah. You can, it says this can happen in virtual reality or when watching moving objects. Your brain relies heavily on visual cues. Did it sound like I did the first half
1: that
0: of
1: that? Happened to me on a cruise. I'm sitting perfectly still, but I could see my drink.
0: Oh, yeah.
1: That my drink was sloshing, and then I started to get sick just because I could see my drink moving a tiny bit.
0: Yeah. I remember the time we went on that fishing boat.
1: Well, that was
0: so bad.
1: I almost killed myself on that one. That was carbon monoxide poisoning.
0: She got so sick. We don't know everything, but now we know this.

0: Time now for the joke of the day with my beautiful bride, Heidi Small. What do you have for me there, Heidi?
1: This is a you joke. You'll like this one.
0: I'm ready to like it.
1: The forest animals were concerned that their habitat was being destroyed by logging, so they consulted the oldest, wisest tree in the middle of the forest and asked what they could do to save it. The wise old tree thought about it and said, perhaps the bears can scare the loggers away. The bears snarled and charged the loggers to scare them. It worked initially, but then the loggers hired hunters, and soon there were no bears left to scare anyone.
0: Oh.
1: The logging resumed, and the forest animals returned again to the tree for advice. He suggested that the birds swoop down and peck the loggers to disrupt their workday. This, too, worked for a while until the loggers hired some falconers to hunt the birds.
0: Mm.
1: Soon, there were not enough birds to halt their progress, and the loggers resumed. At this point, the loggers were getting very close to the wise old tree, so the forest animals came back once more to see what he had to say. The tree suggested that all the squirrels and mice chew through the cables of the loggers' power tools, saws, and other equipment so that the tools could no longer cut down the trees.
0: Mm.
1: While this did slow the loggers down, they quickly switched to manual saws and axes while their mechanisms and equipments were being repaired, and they carried on. The day eventually came where the loggers reached the wise old tree in the middle of the forest and chopped it down.
0: Mm.
1: Later that night, the remaining forest animals visited the dying tree and asked him one last time if there was anything they could do to save the rest of the forest. The tree let out a sigh and said, "Sorry, guys, I'm stumped."
0: That is a John joke.
1: That was so dumb.
0: It was a long buildup for a real dumb dad joke.
1: It was.
0: So, I appreciate that. That is your joke of the day on the John and

0: Celebrate America's 250th birthday in style with the world's smallest Declaration of Independence and U.S. Constitution as an elegant pair of cufflinks. 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

0: Time now for the scoop of the day. Have you ever had, I know Heidi has, that awkward moment at a party where you go to say goodbye to somebody you just met and you realize you have no idea what their name is?
1: Yes.
0: This is every day in Heidi's world. It's even worse because she knows all of these people and she still has no idea who they are.
1: It is awful.
0: It's even worse if they clearly remember your name. Oh. They walk up and say, hey, Heidi, how are you? And you're like, hey, you.
1: It's painful.
0: Well, it can feel like you weren't paying attention or you just have a bad memory. But psychologists have a thing for it, Heidi, that it might simply be because you're highly intelligent.
1: Well, I knew that.
0: That's what it is.
1: Yeah.
0: This is what they call it. Seriously, I'm reading this word for word. One explanation is the fan effect, where your brain stores so much information about a new person that retrieving a single detail like their name actually becomes difficult.
1: Yeah, that's not my problem.
0: Hey, don't admit it. Research also suggests that highly attentive social people might be more intelligent, but they might struggle with names because they're busy reading social cues, adjusting their behavior.
1: That I do.
0: Absorbing context. Since names are not strongly linked to meaning, they're especially easy to forget. So that awkward blank might say less about disinterest and more about being intelligent. Overloaded, overactive brain is trying to make others feel more comfortable. So next time you forget somebody's name, you say, excuse me, I'm highly intelligent. I cannot remember your
1: name.
0: I'm too
1: intelligent to remember your name.
0: Clearly,
1: I
0: don't remember.
1: Sounds horrible.
0: That's probably what you should say.
1: I am way too intelligent to remember your name.
0: I'm way too smart to remember your name. No, I have a guy that to this day, every time I see him, he says, hey, what's up, buddy? He calls me buddy. I'm like, my name is not buddy. You know my name's not buddy, right? Maybe he thinks my name is buddy. All right. That is your scoop of the day on the John and Heidi Show.

0: Thank you for listening to the John and Heidi Show this weekend. Excited to visit with Dr. Tina Seelig. We're going to talk about her new book. It's called What I Wish I Knew About Luck, a crash course on turning aspirations into achievements. First of all, thank you for taking the time to chat. Let's talk about the idea for this book. Where did the idea come from?
1: Absolutely. Well, I teach at Stanford University, and I work with lots and lots of young people. My insight was that some people are really great at seeing and seizing the opportunities around them, and other people walk right by them. And so I was inspired to write this book to help people understand all the tools they have at their disposal to become luckier.
0: And something that always amazes me when you hear somebody talking about how this other person is so lucky, you know, sometimes it's not necessarily luck. It's because you're working, you know, minimal time, minimal effort, and this person is putting in a lot of time and a lot of effort. It's amazing how lucky someone can be when they're working 80 hours a week, isn't it?
1: Exactly. People use the word luck to sort of often mask all the things that they've done behind the scenes. And I think it's really important to pull back the curtains and see the things that lucky people actually do to tempt good luck their way. There are so many things and levers we have at our disposal. And it's important to distinguish between fortune and luck. Because fortune is the things that happen to you, but luck is something over which you have much more control. And we're in a constant dance between those two things, and we need to figure out how to lead in that dance in life.
0: And you have a TED Talk that has gone viral and done very, very well. And one of the things that I love in that TED Talk is you kind of compare luck to wind. You know, there's wind all around us, but sometimes people don't take advantage of it by putting their sail up. So if you put up your sail, you're going to probably catch more wind.
1: Exactly. In fact, luck is ubiquitous. There is a prize in every room, and it's up to you to find it. But you're right. Luck is like the wind. It's invisible, but really powerful. And you need to put up a sail to catch the winds of luck. So what I've spent a bunch of time doing is thinking, what do you do to catch those winds of luck? You need to start by building your ship. You need to recruit your crew. And then you need to hoist the sail.
0: And I see in the book you talk about, instead of seeing things as a problem, see them as an opportunity. That is something I've done for a big part of my life. And I think that makes a big difference in your life, doesn't it?
1: Exactly. I taught entrepreneurship at Stanford University for 20 years. And on the wall in my office, the big sign that said just that, every problem is an opportunity. The bigger the problem, the bigger the opportunity. And if you have that mindset, you go into the world when things are not working as you expect. You go, okay, there's a prize in here. How do I turn this problem into a really big win? And there are lots of creative problem-solving tools you can use to make that happen.
0: And sometimes on our journey through life, we'll have an obstacle that pops up, and you talk about how to clear the clutter that's in your path, and that is a very important thing to do as well.
1: Exactly. And it's also about prioritizing, figuring out what you actually want to accomplish and focusing on it with real attention, as opposed to being distracted by all the things that really are not going to lead you to where you want to go. But really lucky people are very good at focusing on the things that are their priorities and know how to say no. There are so many ways that you can say no in a polite way that allow you to keep moving forward in the direction you want to go.
0: And boy, oh boy, do I need help with that. I say yes to way too many things.
1: Well, we all do. You know, it's one of the things. We want to be nice. We want to be helpful. But if you realize it's going to be a real distraction, it really takes away from the things you really should be focused on.
0: Again, visiting right now with Dr. Tina Seelig. She has a new book out. It's called What I Wish I Knew About Luck, a crash course on turning aspirations into achievements. Now, this is out now, but it's not your first book. You also have What I Wish I Knew When I Was 20, and that's been out for a little bit. How long has that been out now?
1: That's been out since I came out in 2019, and that book was inspired actually by my son when he was going off to college, and I said, oh my gosh, you know, he is a smart kid, he's going to do well academically, but there's so many important things we need to know in life that I was afraid I might not have taught him. And so the book is about all the ways to see the world as opportunity rich, full of possibilities, and how to get to where you're hoping to go.
0: I'm going to make it really easy. I'll put a link to both books in the show notes for today. Tina, thank you so much for your time. And I love the fact that you're doing what you're doing to help people to get to the next level in their life. What an amazing thing for you to be doing.
1: Well, thank you so much for letting me tell the world about it.
0: Again, the new book is out right now. It is called What I Wish I Knew About Luck, a crash course on turning aspirations into achievements. I've got a link to that and the other book in the show notes for today at johnandheidishow.com.
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1: In feature story news in Washington, I'm Nick Harper. A US-Iran deal could be close, with Pakistan's Prime Minister saying peace has never been as close as it is now. US President Donald Trump says a deal could be signed this weekend or Monday. Elon Musk has become the world's first trillionaire after his company SpaceX went public, and the UK economy shrank for the first time since August last year due to price pressures caused by the US-Iran war.
0: This is the Night Network. Playing the greatest oldies of all time. Like this.

0: Time now for the movie quote of the day. I don't think you're going to get this right, but you might. It's 1964. You can't fight in here. Yeah.
1: Oh, shoot.
0: I know. That's a tough one. Yeah. She said shoot, by the way. I want to make sure people understood what you said, because it sounded a little too close like something you shouldn't have said.
1: I have no idea. What was it?
0: Dr. Strangelove.
1: I'm not
0: President Muffley, 1964. You can't fight in here. So it was the war room, I think, is where they were fighting, by the way, if I remember the rest of it correctly. This is the war room. You can't fight in here. That is your movie quote of the day on the John and Heidi Show.

0: for news to me as we head to the News to Me news desk with my beautiful bride, Heidi Small.
1: The first restaurant chain to offer soda refills was Taco Bell in 1988.
0: Well, there you go. That's pretty cool.
1: New York's Long Island is a peninsula, according to a 1985 Supreme Court ruling. Why would they have needed to get the Supreme Court involved in that?
0: I don't know. That makes
1: no sense.
0: Seems
1: very silly. And in Iceland, they call driving to get ice cream isbillitur. Which literally translates to ice cream road trip.
0: Okay.
1: Isn't that cute?
0: That is very cute.
1: That is cute.
0: I like that.
1: Yeah, and that's news to me.
0: That is also news to

0: Celebrate America's 250th birthday in style with the world's smallest Declaration of Independence and U.S. Constitution as an elegant pair of cufflinks. 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
5: 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Like this.

0: fun fact for you, Heidi.
1: What's that, John?
0: The stick is considered the world's oldest toy. That's kind of cool.
1: I could see dogs that love for to play sure. With oh, everybody loves yeah. Sticks.
0: Fun fact for you, Heidi.
1: What's that, John?
0: People are typically perceived as more attractive when they tilt their head. So I'm going to start walking around like this.
1: I have noticed that my head is almost always tilted in photos.
0: You are gorgeous, too, by the way. I thought only there's in some photos. Sort of correlation. Fun fact for you, Heidi.
1: What's that, John?
0: 4% of lost remote controls are later found in the refrigerator or the freezer. I did that once.
1: Did you?
0: I did. I found the remote in the refrigerator. I'm like, did I put that in there? I don't remember even coming in here. Fun fact for you, Heidi.
1: What's that, John?
0: Nutmeg is a hallucinogen. Yeah, so be careful.
1: I knew
0: with
1: that.
0: Fun fact for you, Heidi.
1: What's that, John?
0: Baby robins eat 14 feet of earthworms every day. I think we've talked about that. It's a lot of earthworms. And we'll do one final fun fact for you, Heidi.
1: What's that, John?
0: On average, the more features your phone has, the longer you spend in the bathroom. So
1: that
0: I need to just get
1: case for you.
0: A flip phone is what I need.
1: You do.
0: Several fun facts. Now you know. Thanks for listening to the John and Heidi Show.

0: Time now for some weird news. Children in the UK are routinely bypassing online age checks by using some surprisingly inventive methods like fake birthdays, borrowed IDs, and even drawn-on mustaches to fool facial recognition systems. A report found that one child passed as a 15-year-old after penciling facial hair onto their face despite being only 12. The study
1: not much of a stretch.
0: No. The Internet Matters study surveyed 1,270 children. That's a difference. 1,270 children and parents. They found that a third of kids have recently evaded age restrictions. Nearly half believe such systems are easy to beat. Methods include fake dates of birth, other people's IDs, and again, using images of video game characters for verification.
1: Yeah.
0: So like, we need to see your ID, and they just hold up mom's ID.
1: Right.
0: Or whatever. Yeah. Don't do that. There's reasons they don't want you there. There's some things you're not quite ready for yet. So just follow the rules, says the guy who probably would have followed. No, I wouldn't have. Yeah, I think I would have. Weird news on the John and Heidi Show.
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1: The feature story news in Washington, I'm Nick Harper. A US-Iran deal could be close, with Pakistan's Prime Minister saying peace has never been as close as it is now. US President Donald Trump says a deal could be signed this weekend or Monday. Elon Musk has become the world's first trillionaire after his company SpaceX went public, and the UK economy shrank for the first time since August last year due to price pressures caused by the US-Iran war.
0: This is the Night Network. Playing the greatest oldies of all time. Like this.

0: for the question of the day. This one's for you, Heidi. According to a recent survey, the most common thing people procrastinate about replacing is this. I absolutely need a new one of these.
1: Procrastinate about replacing.
0: Oh, I need one of these so badly.
1: Mm-hmm. Oh my gosh. Mm-hmm.
0: Toothbrush.
1: Yeah. Oh.
0: Have you seen my toothbrush?
1: You brush way too hard. I can't believe our dentist isn't like chastising you.
0: It looks like a cartoon toothbrush.
1: I'm surprised you have any gums left at all.
0: It's all smashed up. And then
1: you should not be brushing that hard.
0: I'm like brushing with the edges of it now. I'm like,
1: I don't know why you brush that hard.
0: I don't know. But we got these electric toothbrushes.
1: You don't use it as an electric toothbrush, and that's part of the problem.
0: I know. But
1: you have an electric toothbrush, and you just brush with it.
0: You should just give me that one. I can duct tape it to the electric thing. Question of the day right there on the John and Heidi Show.

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1: Nah, this can't be true.

0: for something special with Heidi Small. What you got for me there, Heidi?
1: I have a few weird competitions that we're going to talk about.
0: All right.
1: In Finland, there's a mobile phone throwing championship. Official phones are provided to tossers who compete in one of four categories. The original is for distance, freestyle, creative throwing, and team and junior for participants 12 and under.
0: Well, there you go.
1: Then there is one called the World's Biggest Liar Championship that takes place at the Bridge in Cumbria, England. Participants have 5 minutes to tell an intricate, full story that sounds true but is clearly not. Politicians and lawyers are not allowed to compete as they're considered too skilled.
0: They're professionals.
1: Lying. Yes. In Nepal, there's an elephant beauty contest.
0: Oh, wow.
1: It's only open to female elephants, and it's intended to as a publicity stunt.
0: No.
1: And then France's Cannes Film Festival, since 2001, has been awarding for the best on-screen performance by a dog. It's called the Palm Dog Award.
0: Well,
1: and
0: go.
1: I do think dogs should get
0: some
1: credit. They work really
0: hard. Yeah, some dogs are better than others, but
1: absolutely.
0: Well, there you go. That is something
1: very cool
0: special.
1: Information.
0: That is something special with Heidi Smith.

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0: Time now for the list, the funniest posts of the week from women. Yesterday, I saw a bird with a worm at 4 p.m. Don't let anyone tell you you have to get up early. How about this one? I don't lose hyperfixations. They just go dormant until I hear something about them. Like I'm like a sleeper agent. So if it's something you're interested in, they're saying you stay interested.
1: Oh, for sure.
0: I did not know Emma Chamberlain was an influencer nor American. I thought she was just one of those British actors they invented for the Game of Thrones. Another one here. My cousin had a string quartet play his wedding, and right before the ceremony started, my uncle, basically in a normal speaking voice, said, I feel like I'm on the Titanic. Although there's another word in there that he said that I cannot say on the radio.
1: That's
0: but it's
1: awesome.
0: Okay. It is in the show notes for today at johnandheidishow.com.

0: We always like to wrap things up around here with some good news, and I think this is good news. A Memphis woman's split-second decision may have saved a child's life. So a mother is being praised when her quick actions help bring a lost little girl to safety, proving that sometimes all it takes is one person who cares to make a world of difference. It was a Monday morning in Memphis, just a regular day. Jabril Walls spotted a young child wandering alone in the middle of the street. She had just dropped off her own children at school, and she was headed to her grandmother's house when she noticed this child, and she said, "I found her walking in the middle of the street." Without hesitation, she pulled over. She positioned her vehicle to help shield the child from traffic that was driving towards
1: Holy
0: the child.
1: Cow.
0: The frightened three-year-old immediately ran right towards her, searching for comfort. "I opened my car door, I put out my arms, and she ran to me. She said, 'I want my mommy and daddy.'" Once the child was safe, she and
1: How
0: her grandmother
1: on earth?
0: Set out to find her family. The little girl remembered a few details that could help, including that she lived in a gray and white house and that she left her shoes there. Using those clues, they started looking for homes that were gray and white. After not being able to find one, I took her to the fire station, and she said that's when she was kind of done with her part of this journey. Anyway, they did find mom and dad. Can you imagine?
1: How did the child end up?
0: Yeah, I don't know. Say it here, but here's the thing. It doesn't take long for a kid to sneak out. I remember, again, you can look away for a second, and when you look back, the kid can be gone. And it was just, a three-year-old child. So it's not like this was a baby. This is a kid that's walking and talking and doing stuff. So anyway, thanks to her quick split-second
1: decision?
0: It says here split decision. That doesn't seem right.
1: They must have missed a word.
0: I think so. Split second decision, I think, is what they're looking for. It saved this little kid's life. So I've got a link to the story. It's in the show notes for today at johnandheidishow.com. Time to say goodbye, Heidi.
1: Goodbye, Heidi.
0: Goodbye, everybody. Have a great weekend. Thanks for listening.
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1: How about this? Steve Jenner playing the great songs that other stations have forgotten about. 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

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Helen Shapiro, Walking Back to Happiness, and starting with an early piece of Merseybeat from Jerry and the Pacemakers. And how do you do it? How are you? It's great to have you along today. Thank you so much for joining me. Well.

0: former number one hit single for Elvis Presley and A Big Hunk of Love. Okay, then. Each week we try and take one track from... we sneak forward to between 1964 and 1967 at the start of Offshore Radio here in the UK. Just one track between 64 and 67 with the MOA, the Marine Offences Act, taking place in 1967 and being a complete game changer. So a track from that period, just one. And on this occasion, we're going to make it this from Dave Berry.
1: Steve Jenner's Pirate Gold, an offshore classic.

0: gorgeous Ruby and the Romantics, and Our Day Will Come. Before that, this week's piece of pirate gold from before the days of the Marine Offences Act 1967, and it was Dave Berry and The Crying Game. And on the subject of Dave Berry, of course, comes from northeast Derbyshire around the Chesterfield area. I had a request come through to me from William, who also lives in the Chesterfield end of things, northeast Derbyshire end of things, and he emailed me at steve.fmradio@hotmail.co.uk. 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Well, I reckon I can.
1: 1962.

0: down if you ask us to. Especially for William, Neil Sedaka and Bad Bad Girl. And it takes me ages to get round to it, but if you'd like a request playing or a mention or anything like that, I'll do that again because I made such a mess of it before. 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

Eddie Cochran and Cut Across Shorty. And before that, we heard the Cordettes and Lollipop. Got to number two way back. I think it was in 1957, 58, somewhere around there. Anyway, this is not a commercial. It's an historic recording played for old time's sake. Take no action as a result of hearing this. Hurry up.

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0: Blues all the way from Mississippi to Chicago. Elwood James and Dust My Broom. And before that, we heard from Manfred Mann and 54321. Poor Elwood James just about to go on a major European tour, just about to kick off on a huge European tour, which would have taken him to places that he had just never been before and played places and people that he would never have had the chance back in the day. And he died of a heart attack just before the start of the tour at the age of 45. Anyway, less of the blues, more of the dance.
1: It's party time! Go!

0: Offshore, Carla Thomas and G-Wiz before that, Chubby Checker, and doing the pony time. It's time for a goofy great now. You remember this one. In fact, it was last re-released not all that long ago. Enough said.
1: Before Offshore
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great Hackman Cell and Jungle Rock. And from the ridiculous to the sublime, let's head off down the bayou to get ourselves some catfish, some soul food, and catch hold of some Little Willie John. So-

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Classic Merseybeat from before the days of offshore radio here in the United Kingdom. The Foremost and Hello Little Girl, and before that, Jimmy Jones and Handyman. And now, a real left fielder this, the gorgeously named Nappy Brown and Don't Be Angry.

0: gorgeous, the Mellow Mellow Kings, and tonight before that, Gene Chandler and Duke of Earl. Thank you so much for your company this week on Before Offshore. I look forward to talking to you and playing great music from before the days of offshore radio here in the UK. This time next week, in fact, before that, on the repeats. And if you do get a chance to catch me before that again, I'll look forward to talking to you then. This is Willie Maybon. Ta-ra!
1: I'm getting sick and tired of the way you do. 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She said you shouldn't say then. I said, what should I say this time, baby? She said

the best of clothes. 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She can throw them out the window and run out and catch them a little bit before they fall. Sometimes I think you has your habits on. She said you shouldn't say that. I said, what should I say to make you mad this time, baby? She said,

crack a smile. I say if the women kill me, I don't mind dying. The woman I love, I won a week before last. The woman I love, I've got out of class. I thought I won you, babe, a long time ago. If you don't watch your step, I'm gonna have to let you go. You said you shouldn't say that. I said, what should I say this time, baby?

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1: In feature story news in Washington, I'm Nick Harper. A US-Iran deal could be close, with Pakistan's Prime Minister saying peace has never been as close as it is now. US President Donald Trump says a deal could be signed this weekend or Monday. Elon Musk has become the world's first trillionaire after his company SpaceX went public, and the UK economy shrank for the first time since August last year due to price pressures caused by the US-Iran war.
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we go, Imagine Dragons there here on First and Last Radio Show. That was their very first single, their debut single, released in February of 2012, when it was taken from their first full album called Night Visions as well. What a tune it was. It reached number 15 on the Billboard Hot 100. It was also a top 10 hit as well in Austria and the Czech Republic, Ireland, and also Japan as well, and was also a single as well that would do very well for them also in the UK as well. In fact, it would reach number 23 on the UK singles chart. What a way to start. That is the Imagine Dragons there, and It's Time, as I said, released in 2012. Like that one? Yes, indeed. So, as I said, this is the First and Last Radio Show. My name is Gary. Now, that was their very first single to be released. So, their first single released in the tens. Their last single to be released in the tens also features Italian singer Elisa as well. It's from their fourth studio album called Origins, and it would be a single that would reach the top 40 in many, many countries. Here is Imagine Dragons with Elisa, and this is Birds.

There we go. That was Imagine Dragons there, and their last single to be released in the tens. That was, of course, Bird. So they are from Las Vegas in Nevada and consist of Dan Reynolds, Wayne Sermon, Ben McKee, and also Daniel Platzman as well. They have two dates, one a Grammy, 3 American Music Awards, 10 Billboard Music Awards, 8 BMI Pop Music Awards, an Echo Award, an MTV Video Music Award, and 5 Teen Choice Awards as well. They have been named as the biggest breakout band as well by MTV and also by Billboard as well in 2013. They are absolutely brilliant. Check them out if you can. So we move then from the tens to the 1980s. And if you thought Imagine Dragons were a big, then Sir Elton John is one of the all-time greats in the music industry. In the 1980s, he had a string of hits. And in the moment, we're going to play the last single

So before you all start writing in and say, hey, Gary, that song was in 1990. You're right, it was. It was his first number one in 1990. And his first, or at least in the UK anyway, his first solo number one in the UK. And yes, it did make it to number one in 1990, but it was a re-release. It was actually first released in 1989, in October of 1989, which is why it is his last release in the 1980s. As I said, it was a number one hit in the UK, his first as a solo artist. He had had other number ones in other countries. And, of course, also had a number one hit with Kiki D, Don't Go Breaking My Heart. So this was his first, as I said, as a solo artist. And it was released in 1989. Before that, his first single to be released in the 1980s, in April of 1980, it was, of course, Little Ginny, which would reach number 9 on the Australian charts, number 4 on the Swiss charts. New Zealand, it would reach number 5. The US, number 3. UK, number 33 only, but it would be a number 1 single in Canada. There we go. Right, from one musical legend, we go on to another here on the First and Last Radio Show. And Linda Ronstadt, born on July the 15th, 1946. She is an American musician who has performed over the years. She's earned, so far, 11 Grammys, 3 AMAs, 2 Academy of Country Music Awards, an Emmy Award as well, and also many, many other lifetime achievements, and a Rock and Roll Hall of Fame induction as well in April 2014. She's had 24 studio albums and 15 compilation / greatest hits albums. She's charted 38 US Billboard Hot 100 singles, of which 21 of those have reached the top 40. And one of those, of course, have reached number one in the US. She's also charted many, many times in not only the UK, but other singles charts as well. And as I said, is a absolute legend. So there we go. Her first single that she would release was in 1967. Yes, 1967 was her very first single that she would release. That particular single was called, in case you didn't know, Up to My Neck in Muddy Water. That was with the Stone Ponies, okay? But in 1970s, she had a string of hits, including, of course, You Wanna Good in 1974, When Will I Be Loved in 1975, and also Heatwave as well, also in 1975 in America and other countries as well. Other big hits of Blue Boy as well in 1977. Her last single to be released in the 1970s was called Allison, which, if I remember rightly, was actually a cover of the same single released by Elvis Costello in 1977. Her first single to be released in the 1970s was also another cover as well. We'll play the last one from the 70s in just a minute, but the first one from the 1970s is a cover of this particular single. This is her version of Will You Love Me Tomorrow?

0: There we go, Linda Ronstadt there, and Alison, released in 1979. Of course, it was a song that was originally released by Elvis Costello, as I mentioned, in 1977. It would reach number 30 on the American Alternative Chart. It would also reach number 66 on the UK Singles Chart as well. Her fourth single release in, or at least charting release anyway, in the UK during the 1970s. And before that as well, you heard from Linda Ronstadt with her version of Will You Love Me Tomorrow, a song that would reach number 100 only in Australia and, believe it or not, 111 on the American Singles Chart as well. But of course, she would go on to have much success during the mid-1970s.
1: You are listening to the first and last radio show with Gary Hopkins.
0: Now then, I have got an apology to make. I did say earlier on today that we were going to play the first and last number ones, non-Christmassy number ones, from the American and Australian charts. Unfortunately, I was wrong. Okay, we are going to do the American chart in just a moment. What will be the last number one in America in 1980? Okay, have a guess. You'll find out pretty much very soon. You can also have a guess as well, the first one. But before we go to America, we are going to go to the UK and the first and last number ones of 1979. So technically, the last number one hit in the UK, non-Christmassy, of the 1970s. What will it be? Have a guess. But the first number one of 1979 in the UK spent 3 weeks at the top of the charts, taking over from Boney M and Mary's Boy Child. By the way, if you want to dance, please, please do so, because the first number one of 1979 that wasn't a Christmas song is this one by the Village People.

class number one then in the UK in the 1970s and 1979. Of course, Pink Floyd, another brick in the wall, part two. Listen to all three parts if you can, back to back. Absolutely brilliant. Taken from the album The Wall, of course, which is also another absolutely fantastic album. And it was a number one hit in not only the UK, but many other countries in the late 1970s and also early 1980s. In fact, it was Canada's biggest single of 1980. America's second biggest single as well of 1980. And it was a number one hit in those countries and lots of other countries as well around the world. Before that, of course, as well, you heard from the Village People and YMCA. It was released in 1978, reached number one though in the UK in early 1979. It was also a number one hit as well, as you'd expect, in many, many more countries around the world. And of course, it's very much a staple in the disco anthem era. Still played most weddings and anywhere where there are more than basically 30 people. Right, so that was the UK version. It's now a time for the American version, but we will move forward a year to 1980. What was the last number one of this year in America? Find out in just a minute, but this is the first from KC and the Sunshine Band. This is Please.

So well done then, if you got it right. That was the last number one single of 1980 in America. John Lennon there, and Just Like Starting Over. Of course, it was released after his death on the 8th of December 1980, and the first number one single in America on the Billboard Hot 100. It was, of course, Casey and the Sunshine Band with Please Don't Go. What an absolutely classic single that is. As I said, well done if you got it right. Commiserations if you got it wrong. We, of course, will have another guess at the last number ones from particular countries on the next week's show. So to end today, then, we are going to look back at a classic album. We're not going too far back. We are going to go back to 2021 and the fourth studio album to be released by Adele. It was her first solo album in 6 years, following on from 25. And it is a pop, soul, jazz, dance, pop, gospel and R&B album as well. Easy on Me, Oh My God and I Drink Wine are the best charting singles. And it also was nominated for 6 Grammys, including Album of the Year. It won the Brit Award for British Music Album of the Year in 2022, making her the first solo artist in history to win the award 3 times, having won with 21 and 25. It was a number one album in 25 countries. And in just a moment, you're going to hear the last single on the album, Love Is a Game. But before that, this is track number one from the album 30. This is Strangers by Nature.

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1: In feature story news in Washington, I'm Nick Harper. A US-Iran deal could be close, with Pakistan's Prime Minister saying peace has never been as close as it is now. US President Donald Trump says a deal could be signed this weekend or Monday. Elon Musk has become the world's first trillionaire after his company SpaceX went public, and the UK economy shrank for the first time since August last year due to price pressures caused by the US-Iran war.
0: This is Lazy Gold.

the Beatles, Ballad of John and Yoko on your Decades Breakfast. Let's get into your lyric game then on a Sing It Saturday. Will you be singing along to this one a little bit later on? Well, I went to a dance just the other night. Everybody there was dead. What's that song? Any ideas on that one? Well, I went to a dance just the other night. Everybody there was dead.

Elvis Presley, The Girl of My Best Friend on your Decades Breakfast. They sing it Saturday then. Let's get into your musical memories and your musical birthdays on this day, 1941. Marv Tarplin was born, guitarist with The Miracles.

There you go, Smokey Robinson, along with the Miracles on your Decades Breakfast. Sing It Saturday with Mark Gale on this day, 1966. And number one on the UK singles chart, it was Frank Sinatra.

decade you love on a Sing It Saturday, your decade's breakfast, Cher and Strong Enough, and Frank Sinatra, Strangers in the Night, a number one for him back in 1966, and at one point in his life he did have Strangers in the Night as well. Let's do your Year of Fortune. Let's go back then, 1981 this morning, to the 80s. Bucks Fizz in a moment. First up, Haircut 100.

0: Foxfizz, making your mind up on your Euro Fortune and haircut 100. Costs about 100 quid these days to have your haircut, doesn't it? You ladies, you're saying it's more than that, isn't it? Favourite shirts, Boy Meets Girl. That's your Euro Fortune back to 1981 this morning. On the way, David Bowie to play for you, and Billy Fury. Decades
1: Breakfast. The Bit in the Middle, 1980.
2: UK number two.

0: gonna make you a star. That's your bit in the middle, part one this morning. 1974, number one for David, and in 1980, a number two for Hot Chocolate, Errol and the Lads. No doubt about it. There you go, your bit in the middle, part one. Must mean there's a part two. There is, in the next hour.
1: Well,

Ben Collett on your Decades Breakfast. We're doing your lyric game this morning on a Sing It Saturday. Well, I went to a dance just the other night. Everybody there was dead. Any ideas on what that lyric song is today? Sounds a great party.

Cage Breakfast with Mark Gale on a Sing It Saturday. Let's do a big musical birthday today. Happy birthday to the late Dennis LeCourier, celebrating birthday up in heaven today, born on this day, 1949.

Happy birthday, Dennis Le Courier, today, but on this day, 1949, Dr. Hook, When You're in Love with a Beautiful Woman. On this day, 1972, we lost a legend in music, the original lead singer of the Drifters, Clyde McFatter.

0: confused thinking that's a cover. No, it's not. That's the original, done by Stock Aitken and Waterman. Drifters before that at the club. Let's give you the answer to your lyric game this morning. These are the lyrics. Well, I went to a dance just the other night. Everybody there was dead.
1: Well, I went to a dance just the other night. Everybody there was dead.
0: The answer today, Dave Clark 5, Over and Over.

Pleasure Singing Saturday, Lyrical Answer, Dave Clark 5, over and over on your Decades Breakfast, right in the next hour. 1 second wonder on the way, more of your musical memories and your musical birthdays, and what day is it today? Does anybody know?

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1: We feature story news in Washington. I'm Nick Harper. A US-Iran deal could be close, with Pakistan's Prime Minister saying peace has never been as close as it is now. US President Donald Trump says a deal could be signed this weekend or Monday. Elon Musk has become the world's first trillionaire after his company SpaceX went public, and the UK economy shrank for the first time since August last year due to price pressures caused by the US-Iran war.
0: This is Lazy Gold.

0: had fun this morning, too much fun with your lyric game. Let's have more fun with your 1 second wonder. It's a fun overload.
1: Give me the music.
0: What? What is that 1 second today? Any ideas, me dears? It's a famous song.
1: Give me the music.
0: Sometimes you just need to hear it a few times, don't you? It's 1 second. That's the rules of the game, I'm afraid. Is it?

Breeze and Break Away on a Sing It Saturday, your Decades Breakfast. Let's do another musical birthday this morning. We're big on them today. Happy birthday today, Rolf Brendel. Born on this day, 1957. Nobody's got a clue who he is, but we'll put him in the limelight for one day only. He was a member of Nana. You and I.

Jason, Bebopalula on your Decades Breakfast. Like I say, back in the day, they're all covering each other's songs, weren't they? Not so much these days. Naina before that, 99 Red Balloons. Let's say happy birthday today. Denise Pearson, born on this day, 19.

do, and five stars. We celebrate Denise Pearson's birthday today. Born on this day, back in 1968, your decade's breakfast. What day is it? Oh, yeah, it's a Sing It Saturday, but there's a bit more to it than that. Let's

today, 13th of June, Marina Day today. It brings energy to the docks. It celebrates the people who keep the marinas operating smoothly and the visitors who arrive for simple waterfront enjoyment. It's Sewing Machine Day. Try working with a simple thread and needle to really appreciate how much the sewing machine has changed the speed and ease of which we can make things. And it's Trooping of the Colour. Experience the grand spectacle of thousands of soldiers and musicians marching in precision in a centuries-old British tradition. If your name is Abner, Amya, Carver, Deegan, Jean, or Genesis, then today is your day.

There's your bit in the middle of part two this morning. Mary Hopkin. Those were the days, my friend. Number one for Mary back in 1968. And in 1963, Billy J. Kramer had a number two. Do you want to know a secret?

0: Lover, Take a Chance on Me on your Decades Breakfast. And Erasure did that in latter years, didn't they? Did their own version of that. It was a hit all over again. We're doing your 1 second wonder on a Sing It Saturday. It is a tight 1 second today. You got to have your ears on for this one.
1: Give me the music.
0: If you've got that one today, you're very clever. I tell you what, your ears are working all right.

Spinners, Could It Be I'm Falling In Love, and Del Shannon, Hey Little Girl, a Sing It Saturday with Mark Gale. Let's say happy birthday today. Kim Marsh, born on this day 1981. She was one of the original members with Hearsay. She went off and had some solo songs, and then she became an actress.

0: feel alright. Five and Got the Feeling on your Decades Breakfast. Happy birthday to Jason today, born on this day, 1976. Let's give the answer to your 1 second wonder. Was it a bit tough this morning?
1: Give me the music.
0: The answer is The Clash and Should I Stay or Should I Go?

Well, let me tell you, you can go now. You finished the Clash on your Decades Breakfast. Should I stay or should I go? That's your 1 second wonder answer. If you got that one right today, well done. That's superb. And you got the lyric game as well. Oh, aren't you good? Right, that's it. Your Decades Breakfast done on a Sing It Saturday. More of the songs you love to sing along to. They are on the way. Have a great day. Don't spend

0: 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Today, we're setting the time circuits to arguably the greatest year in pop history. 1984. It was the year huge shoulder pads weren't a fashion mistake, they were actually a statement. In the cinemas this year, The Karate Kid was teaching us to wax on and wax off, and Ghostbusters had us all afraid of the green slime. Over in the tech world, though, a little company called Apple launched the Macintosh computer. We all said, it'll never catch on. But right now, the only thing catching on is the rhythm. We are counting down the 40 biggest hits of 1984. Here's number 40.
1: Number 40.

Sorted. Van Halen kicking us off at number 40 on Kev's Top 40 chart show. At number 39, we're calling things down in 1984. And if you wanted to look sophisticated, you wore a turtleneck, you sipped a cocktail, and you listened to Smooth Operator. She brought a touch of class to the charts while everyone else was wearing neon.

0: Gloria Estefan and the Miami Sound Machine arrived at the UK charts with this club banger. Before she was doing the conga, she was diagnosing us with bad case of rhythm. If you can't dance to this, check your pulse. Here's Dr. Beat.
1: Number 38.

0: 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At number 36, we have the Liverpool legend with an eye patch and the best hair in the business, Pete Burns, and the Dead or Alive teamed up with Stock Aitken and Waterman to create this monster. It sounds like it was made in a laboratory specifically to explode radio speakers. Watch out for the hair spin. It's You Spin Me Right Round.
1: Number 36. What?

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1: Dead or Alive at number 36. At number 35, we have A Search Party. 1984 was the huge year for movies. We had The Karate Kid, Beverly Hills Cop, and a horror film called A Nightmare on Elm Street. It introduced us to Freddy Krueger. Hazel Dean wasn't looking for Freddy, though. She was looking for a man. She's searching.
0: Number 35.

0: Hazel Dean at 35. At number 34, we have the Thompson Twins. A big TV moment in 1984 was the premiere of the police drama The Bill. It started this year and ran for decades. While Sun Hill police were arresting criminals, the Thompson Twins were stealing the charts with this synth pop classic.
1: The

0: 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It's Kev's Top 40 chart show, kevstop40.com. At number 33, we have Laura Branigan. This song is all about nightlife. In 1984, British nightlife changed when Prince Harry was born in September. The tabloids went crazy and Charles famously called him his spare. But there's nothing spare about this production. It is full on disco power. This is Self Control.
1: Number 33.

0: Laura Branigan at number 33. At number 32, we've got a song with a serious message. In 1984 was a tough year politically, but it was also a year of breaking barriers. Bronski Beat released their debut single, and the video showed the reality of homophobic attacks. It was brave, bold, and it reached number 3 in the UK charts, proving that great music speaks to everyone. This is Small Town Boy.
1: Number 32.

0: Whiskey Beat at number 32. We look at the skies in 1984 and scientists discovered the ozone hole over the Antarctica. For the first time, we were all told to stop using so much hairspray, but looking at the pop stars of 1984, nobody listened. The forecast here is heavy rain of the male variety. It's the Weather Girls.
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At 36, Dead or Alive, You Spin Me Around. 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

0: There you go, that was 40 down to 31 on Kev's Top 40 chart show. 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Now, moving on, we're firmly planted in 1984. We've mentioned the Olympics, but in 1984 was also the year the Terminator arrived. Arnold Schwarzenegger promised,
1: "I'll be back."
0: That's my best impression, and he kept his word. It was also the year the space shuttle Discovery made his maiden voyage. So strap in, we're launching into the Top 30.
1: I'll be back.
0: All right, Arnie. God, you have to say it right, don't you?
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0: Can't have Arnie stealing all the credit, can we? At number 30, we have a man who closed the Olympics. Lionel Richie was arguably the coolest man on the planet in 1984. While he was partying all night long, the UK was gripped by a...

0: number 30 and All Night Long. And at number 29, we've got Spandau Ballet. This was the height of the yuppie era. Young urban professionals, brick-sized mobile phones, and red Porsches, and a power suit of 1984. You would definitely listen to this song while you were driving too fast.
1: Number 29.

0: So at number 28, we head to the cinema, and one of the darker kids' movies of 1984 was The Neverending Story. We all cried when the horse Artex sank into the swamp, and don't pretend you didn't. Limahl provided the theme tune, and it's a synth pop masterpiece. Obviously, it became very popular in Stranger Things as well.
1: Number 28.

0: 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So radio was king in 1984, but MTV was taking over. The first MTV Video Music Awards were held this year, and Madonna rolled around on the floor in a wedding dress. Freddie Mercury and the Boys wrote this song to defend the wireless against the rise of the video star. Here is Radio Gaga at number 27.
1: Number 27.

0: Queen and Radio Gaga at number 27. At number 26, we've got Alphaville. This song is called Big in Japan. Funny enough, in 1984, the Transformer toys launched in Japan and America. Cars turning into robots, we thought it was magic. This track is big in Japan, big in Germany, and it's big on Kev's Top 40.
1: Number 26.

0: There you go, Alphaville at number 26. At number 25, the comeback queen, Tina Turner, has had a massive year. But the biggest news story of late 1984 was that the famine in Ethiopia. Michael Burke's report on the BBC News shocked the world. It was the report that inspired Bob Geldof to pick up the phone and organise Band-Aid later in the year. But before that, Tina was asking a simple question. What's love got to do with it?
1: Number 25.

0: At number 24, a song that is a complete puzzle, Nick Kershaw released The Riddle. To this day, nobody knows what the lyrics mean. Speaking of puzzles, in 1984, Tetris was released and invented. We wouldn't get addicted to it on the Game Boy for a few more years, though, but it started here.
1: Number 24.

0: At number 23, we've got U2. This is Pride in the Name of Love. It's written about Martin Luther King Jr. In 1984, Bishop Desmond Tutu was awarded the Nobel Peace Prize for his work against South Africa. It was the year where politics and music really started to collide. Bono and the Boys were leading the charge. This is Pride.
1: Number 23.

0: 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There you go, you two at 23 on Kev's Top 40 chart show. Don't forget you can check out our website, kevstop40.com. And number 22, she made it through the wilderness. Madonna released her Like a Virgin album in 1984. It was also the year the British Telecom was privatised. We all started buying shares and checking the prices in the newspaper. Madonna was checking the charts and she was heading straight for the top.
1: Number 22.

0: Cha-Cha with Kev Hayes.
1: Madonna at 22. Rounding off this section at number 21, we have The Purple One. Prince released the movie and the soundtrack for Purple Rain in 1984. While Prince was on screen, over in the real world, the Statue of Liberty began a major renovation project in New York. She was getting a makeover, just like Prince did with his new sound. This is unique. This is When Doves Cry.
0: Number 21.

Let's hit the fast readout of 30 down to 21. All night long. At 30, Lionel Richie and All Night Long. At 29, Spandau Ballet and Only When You Leave. At 28 was Lamau and Never Ending Story.

At 26 was Alphaville in Big in Japan. At 25, Tina Turner, What's Love Got To Do With

21, Prince, When Doves Cry. Maybe I'm just lucky. This week's Top 20. We're hitting the heavyweights now. This section features two entries from Duran Duran, a double dose of movie soundtracks, and the ultimate power ballad. So as we're halfway through Kev's Top 40, just remembering the year's 1984, we've talked about the Macintosh computer, the Olympics, but also in 1984 was also the year of the VHS versus the Betamax war. If you rented a movie from Blockbuster this year, you had to make sure it fit in your machine. And speaking of movies, we're all terrified of putting Gremlins in the microwave and watching Indiana Jones in the Temple of Doom. But right now, the only Doom is dropping out of the charts, and we're into the top 20. So at number 20 is the second appearance for the Bristol boy with the spiky hair, Nick Kershaw. Was everywhere in 1984. He spent more weeks on the chart than any other solo artist that year. While he was singing this, the Thames Barrier was officially opened by the Queen to stop London flooding. Nick was trying to stop the sun going down. I don't think he managed it, but he did get a hit record. Number 20.

0: Nick Kershaw at number 20. And at number 19, Royalty Prince released the movie Purple Rain and rode a motorbike into our hearts. This song is a masterpiece. It doesn't even have a bass line. Prince took it out because he said it sounded better without it. While we were listening to this, Virgin Atlantic flew its first plane from London to New York. But I bet their in-flight entertainment wasn't this good. This is Purple Rain.
1: Number 19.

0: There you go, Prince at 19. At number 18, we have the hardest working drummer in the business. Phil Collins had a massive year with Genesis and as a solo star. This was the theme song to the movie Against All Odds, and in the news in 1984, saw the £1 coin replace the paper note. It felt heavy in your pocket, just like the emotional weight of this song.
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1: Phil Collins at number 18. At number 17, She's So Unusual, Cyndi Lauper burst onto the scene with bright orange hair and a voice that could shatter glass. But while she was singing this ballad, millions of people were watching the wedding of Elton John. Love was in the air, and this song captured it perfectly. If you're lost, you can look.

0: Cyndi Lauper at 17 with Time After Time. At 16, it's this great power ballad now from Foreigner, I Wanna Know What Love Is.
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0: Foreigner, I want to know what love is on Kev's Top 40 chart show. At number 15, kick off your Sunday shoes, it's 1984, is the year Kevin Bacon taught the whole town how to dance in the movie Footloose. It was a year of rebellion in the UK, the miners' strike was turning nasty, but in the cinema, we were strictly dancing in a barn with Kenny Loggins, and who provided this soundtrack. Let's cut loose, it's Footloose.
1: Number 15.

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1: Welcome back to Kev's Top 40 Chart Show. Currently at number 13, the Wild Boys of Pop. Well, almost. Duran Duran were the biggest band on the planet in 1984. Princess Diana loved them, and so did everyone else. The video for the song featured a waterfall pouring out of a giant screen over the audience. It was high-tech stuff. Nile Rodgers produced it, and he gave it that funky edge.
0: Number 13.

0: 2. 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At number 12, the band that defined 1984, Frankie Goes to Hollywood, didn't just release songs, they released events. This was their third number one of the year.
1: Number 12.

0: Frankie Goes to Hollywood at number 12. It's Duran Duran time again. They spent a fortune on this video, just over £1 million. And Simon Le Bon almost drowned during filming. All that effort for a song about, well, we aren't quite sure what it's about, but it sounds incredible.
1: Number 11.

0: Homeless Foreigner, I Want to Know What Love Is. 15 is Kenny Loggins and Footloose. 14 was Nina Cherry and 99 Red Balloons. At 13 was Duran Duran and The Reflex. At 12 was Frankie Goes to Hollywood, The Power of Love. And 11 was Duran Duran, Wild Boys.
1: 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Number 10.

0: and Wake Me Up Before You Go Go. Vinyl sales were huge, cassettes were everywhere. And this was at number 9, Chaka Khan. And McDonald's launched its McNuggets. Thank you very much.
1: Number 9.
2: Chaka Khan. Chaka Khan. Chaka Khan. Chaka Khan.

0: song at number 8 was made for a film Electric Dreams. The film was about a personal computer falling in love with a human. Back in 84, that was science fiction, but nowadays it's just called asking ChatGPT a question.
1: Number 8.

0: Wham at number 7 with Freedom. At number 6, I have one question for you. Who are you going to call? In 1984, cinemas were packed with people watching Bill Murray and Dan Aykroyd fighting a giant marshmallow man in New York City.
1: Number 6.

FM. At number four, the moment George Michael stepped out on his own, he was still in Wham, but he released this under his own name. It features that iconic saxophone intro that every busker in the world knows how to play. It's a song about guilt, cheating, and bad dance.

0: before. The song was famously banned by the BBC. Radio 1 DJ Mike Reed took it off the turntable halfway through because he was shocked by the lyrics. Of course, that just made everyone go out and buy it. It went straight to number one for 5 weeks. Relax, don't do it.
1: Number two.

0: 10. Here we are, the moment of truth. We've counted down the biggest hits of 1984. We've had the Ghostbusters, Wham, Cyndi Lauper, but there can only be one winner of this year for the best-selling song of 1984. This song was the soundtrack to a movie, The Woman in Red. It spent 6 weeks at number one in the UK and even won an Oscar for Best Original Song. It is a song that everyone knows the words to. It's officially the number one's bestseller on Kev's 1984 chart show. But until the song gets played, thank you very much for listening to Kev's Top 40 Chart Show. 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
1: In feature story news in Washington, I'm Nick Harper. A US-Iran deal could be close, with Pakistan's Prime Minister saying peace has never been as close as it is now. US President Donald Trump says a deal could be signed this weekend or Monday. Elon Musk has become the world's first trillionaire after his company SpaceX went public, and the UK economy shrank for the first time since August last year due to price pressures caused by the US-Iran war.
0: This is Lazy Gold. Playing the greatest oldies of all time. Like this.

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2: 1986.

Genesis and their Invisible Touch. It opens up our good times, great music here on your favourite radio station for the next 2 hours. And we're kicking off with the charts on this day back in 1986. And the news headlines, a top 40 that saw two new entries. There were three non-movers and 20 climbers. The longest running song in the chart was Why Can't This Be Love by Van Halen. That had been in the singles chart for 11 weeks. And your Prime Minister, Margaret Thatcher, leading the Conservative Party in power. So from Genesis to Level 42, who were at number 13 with their Lessons in Love.

Getting it underway, Genesis at number 15, climbing one place with their Invisible Touch, and that was Level 42. They were sliding down the charts on this day back in 86, some six places to number 13 with Lessons in Love. And what about a typical weekday on BBC One television? Well, in the morning you had live cricket at 10 minutes to 11, the second test, 15 minutes to 2 o'clock, Wimbledon 86. Harry Carpenter was in charge. Terry Wogan had his chat show at 7 o'clock, followed by the Rock and Roll Years. That was at 25 minutes to 8. Later on in the evening, at 20 minutes after 10, you had Wimbledon 86 highlights of the day's play with Desmond Lynham. And also live coverage of Barry McGuigan's third defence of his WBA World Featherweight Championship against Steve Cruz was live from Texas at 1 o'clock in the morning. ITV for the same day at 2:30 in the afternoon, Albion Market, the soap opera. Remember that? Set on the market it was. You had Winner Takes All, the game show at 3:30. Into the evening you had World Cup 86, live coverage of football. 9:15, It'll Be All Right on the Night. The Sweeney at 11:15, and ITV was closing down at 20 minutes to 1. And the Pet Shop Boys were making some opportunities to make lots of money, climbing six places to number 11. It is the Music and News, June 1986.

Pet Shop Boys. And between the 31st of May and the 29th of June 1986, it was the World Cup football tournament being held in Mexico. On the 22nd of June, the World Cup quarterfinals in one of the most famous FIFA World Cup matches, Argentinian football player Diego Maradona scored one handball goal, nicknamed the Hand of God, and then dribbled past the entire England team's defence to score a second goal, nicknamed the goal of the century, with Argentina going on to win the tournament eventually

It was the longest running single in the top 40 for 11 weeks. Van Halen at number 23 with Why Can't This Be Love. The Glastonbury Festival was taking place on the week ending the 20th of June. On stage over the weekend, you would have seen The Cure, Psychedelic Furs and Level 42. They were the headliners. Other performers included Simply Red, Madness, Ruby Turner, Amazulu, Lloyd Cole, The Wailers Band, Loud and Wainwright III, The House Martins, The Waterboys and The Pogues, to mention just a few. On the stages, Glastonbury. In the charts, Miami Sound Machine, Bad Boys.

At number 18, climbing three places, sixth week on the charts for the Miami Sound Machine and Bad Boy. On the 20th of June, the Prince's Trust was being held at Wembley Arena. On stage, Elton John, Eric Clapton, Tina Turner, Phil Collins, Midge Ure, Paul Young, Mark Knopfler, Level 42. And the album Whitney Houston was awarded an American 6 times platinum disc. Even a video of Whitney's hits went platinum. Nice cuddly song in the charts as well. Patti LaBelle and Michael McDonald. At number 9, On My Own.

0: Wonderful stuff. That's what I call music. At number nine, it was Patti LaBelle and Michael McDonald, On My Own. Tennis-wise, back in June of 1986, on the 7th, it was the French Open Women's Tennis, and Chris Evert beat Martina Navratilova for her 18th and final Grand Slam title, and it was also a record 7th French singles crown as well for Chris. One day later, in the men's final, the Czech star Ivan Lendl, he was the champ, and on the 27th, the tennis player Anne White, she shocked all at Wimbledon because she was wearing only a white body stocking, but it was all done in the best possible taste, I'm told. All happening back in June of 1986, when Sly Fox were going all the way at number 43.
1: Good times, great music with Derek Staines.
2: Now, back to the record.

June 1986, Sly Fox and Let's Go All The Way. On the 15th of June, Helen Shapiro, the 1960s singer, Helen joined Granada Television's Albion Market as the hairdresser Viv Harker. On the 14th of June, the Queen was riding horseback for the last time at the Trooping of the Colour, and the movements of lambs in parts of Cumbria was banned. This was because of the fallout from the Chernobyl nuclear disaster. Your mom-

Owen Paul climbing 18 places to number 25. This day back in 1986, my favourite, Waste of Time. Top-selling albums at number 5, Brian Ferry and Roxy Music, Street Life, 20 great hits. At number 4, Dire Straits, Brothers in Arms. At number 3, it was Simply Red with Picture Book. Peter Gabriel at number 2 with the album So. And the top-selling album was Queen and A Kind of Magic. And Wham! Released what was to be their last single, The Edge of Heaven, on the 9th. Elton John was on piano on that particular recording. And in the charts, it's a bit of a naff song, but I'm playing it to remember John Virgo, who sadly slipped away earlier this year, the snooker player. Well, the Matchroom Mob with Chaz and Dave were at number 28, and they were singing all about being snooker loopy.

makes you giggle, doesn't it? The Matchroom Mob there with Chaz and Dave, and of course it was their Snooker Loopy. And ahead of the number one selling single, this is Amazulu, who were climbing 12 places to number 21 with Too Good to Be Forgotten.

Amazulu, their cover of the Shy Light song Too Good To Be Forgotten, was climbing 12 places to number 21. And top of the pile on this day back in 1986, it was Doctor and the Medics with their Spirit in the Sky. Our second flashback, which isn't too far away, I'll be taking you back to June of 1968.

Good times, great music, and let's give you an update on your musical stars you follow through the years. What's happening in 2026? Well, Ian McCulloch, the frontman of Echo and the Bunnymen, he was injured in a car accident on the 5th of June whilst on tour in the United States. And he required medical attention, but fortunately the injuries he sustained were not thought to be serious, according to the band statement. However, the experience had left him understandably shaken, which prompted the group to cancel their scheduled performance for that particular evening. Having said that, they did fulfil the gig on the 9th of June.

Bring on the dancing horses, Echo and the Bunnymen. And Sir Paul McCartney has extended his record as the most successful albums act of all time when he topped the UK charts with The Boys of Dungeon Lane, which has become the 24th number one album of Paul's career. The official charts company said Paul McCartney securing his 24th UK number one album in the UK is an incredible achievement and his place as the most successful albums artist in the history of the official charts is truly deserved. Absolutely. And this is a cut from that album, Sir Paul, along with Ringo Starr.

Paul McCartney and Ringo Starr, one of the cuts off of his latest number one selling album, The Boys of Dungeon Lane. And Shania Twain performed an intimate concert at the Shacklewell Arms in London, stepping onto her smallest stage in decades. Playing to a lucky crowd of just 2,000 fans, Shania's set list included That Don't Impress Me Much and You're Still the One, alongside lively covers of The Gambler and Cotton Eye Joe, and the night also featured the live debut of her brand new single, Dirty Rosie.

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1: In feature story news in Washington, I'm Nick Harper. The US-Iran deal could be close, with Pakistan's Prime Minister saying peace has never been as close as it is now. US President Donald Trump says a deal could be signed this weekend or Monday. Elon Musk has become the world's first trillionaire after his company SpaceX went public, and the UK economy shrank for the first time since August last year due to price pressures caused by the US-Iran war.
0: This is Lazy Gold. Playing the greatest oldies of all time. 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
1: Now, another hour of the decades you love. 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

Madonna and her Lucky Star, and it's hour two of our good times, great music here on your favourite radio station. And I play Madonna because she's in secret talk to celebrate her new album with a UK show. The album Confessions 2 will be released in July, and recently Madonna delighted fans in New York when she put on a surprise performance for 50,000 fans in Times Square, and said she hopes to do something similar in the UK soon. And The Script, they played a surprise performance at a Coventry pub. They were in the city to support Take That at the CBS Arena. And after the show, they dropped into the Four Provinces, which is an Irish pub, and give them some wonderful music.

'Twas the script and the man who can't be moved. Duffy has announced her first concert in more than 15 years after she revealed that a sexual assault and kidnapping had led her to step away from public life. She said on social media that she would host a secret intimate gig and perform new songs for fans on the 5th of July in London. And a sad loss to the musical world, the original founding member and bass guitarist and vocalist from Brian Paul and the Tremolos, Alan Howard. He's passed away on the 27th of May at the age of 84. Alan played a crucial role in the band's foundational sound before leaving in early 1966 to pursue other business ventures. And The Cure, they've kicked off their 2026 tour in Barcelona on the 5th of June, where they played a series of rarities.

0: The Cure and Friday, I'm in love. And that is it for this week's Yesterday Today. It's nearly time to go home, but before I do...
1: Flashback! 1968.

The Rolling Stones at number two on this day back in 1968 gets our 45 RPM underway. 45 minutes of real pop music. And it was a top 40 that saw no new entries. There were four non-movers and 14 climbers. The longest running single in the top 40 was What a Wonderful World by Louis Armstrong. That had been in the charts for 19 weeks. And your Prime Minister was Harold Wilson, leading the Labour Party in power.

Just outside the top 40 were the Byrds with You Ain't Going Nowhere. And what were we watching on the television back in June of 1968? Well, let's look at ITV. Typical Tuesday on ITV for the youngsters at 20 minutes to 5, Thunderbirds, followed by Felix the Cat. And at 10 past 6, there was New Faces, new acts to television, and Tommy Vance was the host for a brief period in the early days of New Faces. All Our Yesterdays with Brian Inglis at 6:30, and then you had a film and Happy Birthday Brothers celebrating 100 years of the Trade Union Congress at 9:15, and the news at 10 was followed by Sanctuary, and that was typical on ITV.

for a weekday. Saturdays, World of Sport at 10 after 2, including wrestling. At 5:15, Mr. Piper was followed by the news, and then Time for Blackburn at 15 to 6 with Tony Blackburn. Another talent show, Opportunity Knocks, at 15 after 6, was followed by music and comedy with the Des O'Connor Show at 7. You had a film at 7:30, The Untouchables at 10 after 9, Armchair Theatre at 5 after 10, and University Challenge at 15 after 11, and ITV closing down on a Saturday evening at 11:45. Big time in the UK singles chart, O.C. Smith, number 20, climbing 10 places, the son of Hickory Hollis Tramp.

It's the music and news back to June of 1968, and DER television rentals were telling us that the 1968 Olympic Games, which would be taking place in October, were not the only reason for renting one of their colour televisions. You could have one of their 19-inch TVs for an initial payment of £65, nothing more to pay for a year, which they told us worked out at 25 shillings a week. And the association in the charts with Time for Living.

Going down three places the week before to number 28, it was The Association with Time for Living. And the Showstoppers, they were having a house party. It was at number 36 back on this day in 1968.

The song was going down the charts. It was at number 36. It was the Showstoppers. Ain't Nothing But a House Party. Being born this month back in 1968, Jason Donovan, the actor, the singer, he was born on the 1st of June. On the 13th, David Gray, the singer, and also Denise Pearson from Five Star. Denise was born in Islington in London on the 13th. Adam Woodyatt, the actor who plays Ian Beale in EastEnders, was born on the 28th of June. On the 15th, the actor Dudley Moore, he married the actress Susie Kendall. And on the 25th, the comedian and actor Tony Hancock took his own life. He was just 44 years of age. There was some good music in the charts. Marmalade climbing 13 places to number 18 with The Loving Things. It is June 1968.

0: It's the Loving Things, and that, of course, it's Marmalade. In Studio D at the Elstree Studios in Boreham Wood in Hertfordshire, they were recording an episode of It Must Be Dusty on the 5th of June, and Dusty Springfield was singing a duet with Jimi Hendrix. On the 12th, it was the New Musical Express Poll Winners Concert at the Empire Pool in Wembley. On stage, Dusty Springfield once again, Scott Walker, Cliff Richard, Status Quo, The Association, Love Affair, Don Partridge, Amen Corner, The Move, The Tremolos, Dave D. Dozy, Beaky, Mick and Titch, and The Herd.
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Inside the top 10 at number 10, Heard and I Don't Want Out, Loving to Die. On the 14th of June, BBC One launched the children's television show Basil Brush. Yes, he was on our screens for the first time with that mischievous puppet fox, Boom Boom, and all that sort of stuff. And the Tremolos cancelled their American tour after they refused work visas on the 12th. But it wasn't all doom and gloom for the Trems. They're at number 15 with Hulule Hulule.

doing well for themselves. Back in 1968, it was the Tremolos. On the 1st of June, in America, Simon and Garfunkel's single, Mrs. Robinson from The Graduate, went to number one. And this was the first rock song to win a Grammy for the Record of the Year. On the 8th, Gary Puckett and the Union Gap released Lady Willpower. On the 14th, Inna Gadda Da Vida, the second studio album by Iron Butterfly, was released. On the 29th, Tiptoe Through the Tulips with Me by Tiny Tim. That peaked at number 17 on the American Singles Chart. And on the 15th, the song Yummy, Yummy, Yummy by Ohio Express was at number 4 on the American Charts. On the 17th, it went gold. Achieved a gold disc.

that song going gold in the United States and doing well over here in the UK as well, climbing 15 places to number 35, Ohio Express and Yummy, Yummy, Yummy. The National Health Service reintroduced prescription charges in June of 1968. And on the 7th, well, this was the start of the Ford sewing machinist strike at the Dagenham Assembly Plant. The women workers were on strike for pay comparable to that of men. Good idea for a film, that. What do you think? This is Scott Walker, Joanna.

The song had had its heyday. It was sliding down to number 11 on this day back in 1968. Scott Walker and Joanna. And if you're going into Tesco's, you could have bought a giant box of cornflakes for 2 shillings and tuppence. Bird's Dream topping, 1 shilling and threepence. Half a pound of butter, 1 and 5. 2 toilet rolls, also 1 and 5. Maybe you fancied a cotton sports shirt, 35 shillings. Or a pair of cotton men's trousers, 29 shillings and 11 pence. A Ford Escort motor car, 1100 deluxe, would have set you back £635, 9 shillings and 7 pence. Or the 1300 Super, £690, 15 shillings and 10 pence. And just ahead of the number one selling single, to a non-mover at number 5, it's Steve Ellis on lead vocals for The Love Affair. He's still recording today, yes, in 2026. Here he was with the band with Rainbow Valley.

been the music and news back to June of 1968 in our second flashback to the song which was at number one. It was Gary Puckett and the Union Gap and Young Girl. Yeah.

Young Girl, Gary Puckett and the Union Gap, number one on this day back in 1968, and that is more or less it. Yes, another good times, great music is in the can, so time to disappear from the studios, and I do hope you can join me once again next week for another 2 hours of flashbacks and yesterday today. Just time to wish you the most super of 7 days, the most healthy and safe 7 days. From me, Derek Staines, looking forward to next week at the same time. You take care now, and I shall leave you with a song from Donovan that was in the charts on this day in 68. It was his Hurdy Gurdy Man. Bye bye now.

thank you so much for joining me today here on the Before Offshore Show. It's myself, Steve Jenner, with an hour of non-stop hits from before the days of offshore radio in the United Kingdom, pre-Spring 1964. Cliff and Move It before that. We heard from Frankie Ford and his Sea Cruise. We're going to get Billy Fury to sweep you around the dance floor now.

0: back at Hot Rod this morning. Gene Vincent, Race with the Devil. Before that, Roy Milton. And you got me reeling, you got me rocking, and you got me playing you a piece of pirate gold now as we play one track each week on Before Offshore, which is taken from the days of the first period of offshore broadcasting here in the United Kingdom between Spring 1964 and the Marine Offences Act of the summer of 1967. And today I think we'll do this.
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Sensitive, Love the Ronettes, and Baby I Love You. And talking about the intensity of love, Jimmy Reed, poor old Jimmy Reed, he could kill him. Well, he could. They take out some insurance and fast.

0: there. Jimmy Reed, Take Out Some Insurance. Now, lots of the original British R&B bands took their inspiration from the likes of Jimmy Reed. And one of those bands was just breaking through just before the days of offshore radio here in the United Kingdom. This is a single they released in the February of 1964, recorded it in January. It's a cover version. You'll recognise it.
1: 1964.
0: The Rolling Stones, Not Fade Away.

John Layton, Wild Wind, and I'm very aware of the fact this show is broadcast right the way across the world. Every day of the year it's broadcast at some place in the world. Just hope the wind's not blowing too wildly for you as we speak to you today. Okay, then let's go walking after midnight, shall we? Yeah, time for a country song. It's Patsy Cline.

0: Today's Goofy Great, which is a song with all the warnings about the dire consequences of drug taking.
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advice from Joe Clay. 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
1: Better believe it. Jerry Lee Lewis and a Wild One. And if you want to get in touch with this show, you can. 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And that's worldwide, of course. And it's time. I think we took it down one now, I think. Yeah.
2: Bring it on home, Daddy.
1: Brian Hyland. Ginny Come Lately.

greatest song, isn't it? Brian Hyland and Ginny Come Lately. Played a Rolling Stones cover song earlier on. Here's another song covered by the Stones, but this from the guy who owns it. And it's Howling Wolf, and that just about takes it for this week's show. Thank you so much for your company on Before Offshore. I'll be back on this channel this time next week, or indeed on repeats throughout if it just happens to be. But I look forward to talking to you next time on Before Offshore. Keep it here. And to our...

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1: From Feature Story News in Washington, I'm Nick Harper. A US-Iran deal could be close, with Pakistan's Prime Minister saying peace has never been as close as it is now. US President Donald Trump says a deal could be signed this weekend or Monday. Elon Musk has become the world's first trillionaire after his company SpaceX went public, and the UK economy shrank for the first time since August last year due to price pressures caused by the US-Iran war.
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2: 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Oh.

on the radio anymore. Hello, this is Rob Charles, and we started today with Cliff Richard, 1981, A Little in Love. After that, Rupert Holmes, second and final hit in the UK. He was born and raised in Northwich in Cheshire, where I used to live. Went to Ruddyth County Primary School, and my dad was bakery manager at Robert's Bread. You may have heard of that. Anyway, 1980 it was, Rupert Holmes and him. Now, 1987, their last hit in the UK for Kool & the Gang, and this is Victory.

Paul and the gang. So hopefully you've had a good week. Thank you for listening, by the way. Much appreciated. And thank you for getting in touch via the Facebook page, Songs That Don't Get Played on the Radio Anymore. Been very, very busy there this past week. If you've not had a look, maybe if you've not liked the page, do so. Like it if you can. Now, we're asking you to pick a song as well. If you've got a song suggestion for those songs that don't get played on the radio anymore, you can always email rob@robcharles.com. Tracy Porter has done just that, and she says, any chance you could play the Osmonds and the Proud One? Can't remember the last time I heard it played out on the radio. Tracy, you've got it now.

The Proud One, chosen by Tracy Porter. Now, if you've got a song suggestion for next week's show, let me know. 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Lovely. Here's a summer song, if ever there was one, and very rarely, if at all, gets played on the radio. This is Galveston Bay, Lonnie.

played on the radio anymore is playing right now on this radio station every week. 2 hours of memories. Yes, bringing the memories back for you. Adult Education, Daryl Hall, John Oates, 1985. And 10 years previous, debut hit in the UK charts for Sailor and A Glass of Champagne. Do you remember what their follow-up was? Here's a question for you. It was Girls, Girls, Girls. Memories, definitely. And now, 1985 again, the last hit in the UK for the Thompson Twins. And this is King for a Day.

Their last hit came in 1985 for the Thompson Twins and King for a Day. Hello, this is Rob Charles, and hopefully you're enjoying the show. I'm bringing back some memories every week, 2 hours of songs that don't get played on the radio anymore. Any song suggestions for next week's show, let me know via the email rob@robcharles.com, or you can put me a message on our Facebook page, which is Songs That Don't Get Played on the Radio Anymore. 1978 for Warren Zevon now, and those Werewolves of London.

0: 1981. Who could forget? Stars on 45 and their debut hit. This is Rob Charles, and stand by, more memories on the way.
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the songs that don't get played on the radio anymore. Hello, this is Rob Charles, and I'm playing them out. From 1975, it was Pilot and Just a Smile, and previous to that, 1992, Stereo MCs and Connected. And now, chosen by Dave Parkinson. Dave says, any chance you could play this Donna Summer song, because it very rarely, if at all, gets played. Dave Parkinson, thank you very much for your email. You can do the same. You can email me with a song suggestion. It's rob@robcharles.com. Here's Donna Summer.

Mungo Jerry, the man who brought you in the summertime. That is long-legged woman dressed in black, dressed in black, dressed in black, black, black. Love it. And before that, I love that as well, by Donna Summer, chosen by Dave Parkinson. And Finger on the Trigger, Love is in Control. Thank you, Dave, for choosing that. If you've got a song suggestion for next week's show, let me know. rob@robcharles.com is my personal email, or you can get in touch via this radio station's website. On the way in the next hour, I'm going to play you three songs to start off the hour from 1 year. But can you work out the year? It's our triple teaser. Right now, this is Lover Boy, Billy Ocean.

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1: In feature story news in Washington, I'm Nick Harper. A US-Iran deal could be close, with Pakistan's Prime Minister saying peace has never been as close as it is now. US President Donald Trump says a deal could be signed this weekend or Monday. Elon Musk has become the world's first trillionaire after his company SpaceX went public, and the UK economy shrank for the first time since August last year due to price pressures caused by the US-Iran war.
0: This is Lazy Gold. This is the Triple Teaser. Three songs from 1 year. But can you work out the year with Rob Charles?

no more with no big fat woman. Joe Tex was singing all about that back in this particular year. But what is the year? It's our triple teaser. Before that, Too Hot to Handle, it was Heatwave. And we started off with 10cc and Good Morning Judge. So the Ford Fiesta car went on sale for the very first time in January of this year. Clive Sinclair introduced the new 2-inch screen television set, which retailed at the time for £175. It was quite expensive. It was also of the year of the Queen's Silver Jubilee and the very first Aardman Animations character, Moore, was introduced on BBC Kids TV show with Take Heart. Oh, the memories. Oh, and one more thing which may give it away. Red Rum won the Grand National for the third time. The year on our triple T's of this week, 1977. Well done if you got it right. Now, we continue with another one of those songs that doesn't get played on the radio anymore. But from which film was this taken? I'll give you the answer in about 3 minutes and 22 seconds, to be precise.

don't get played on the radio anymore. Thank you for listening. So, any ideas from which film that was taken? It was 1982. Dustin Hoffman, along with Jessica Lange, both appeared in the film from which that was taken, Tootsie. Ah, memories are plenty. Hopefully bringing back some for you. If you want to get in touch with me and suggest a song for next week's show, you can do it via our Facebook page, which is Songs That Don't Get Played on the Radio Anymore. 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Right, we continue. Olivia Newton-John, 1980.

Thank you for listening. Share the show if you can. I would appreciate that. It's songs that don't get played on the radio anymore with me, Rob Charles, right here on this radio station. Just played you Sweet with Teenage Rampage. Previous to that, it was KC and the Sunshine Band and Keep It Coming, Love. And now, Die.

1991, unmistakably Dire Straits, Mark Knopfler and the team, and Calling Elvis on the songs that don't get played on the radio anymore. Talking of which, can I just say hello to a few people who've recently liked the songs that don't get played on the radio anymore Facebook page, i.e. Les Monk. Hello to you, and thank you for liking the page. Also, Ian Perry, Mark Anderson, Paul Booth, Ian Henderson, hello to you. Also, Paul McDonald and Andy Lynn Scanlon. Ian Bond, Howard Marks. See, you're missing out. Have a look. Some great videos up there as well. It's on our Facebook page. Songs that don't get played on the radio anymore. Just like this. From Dana Dawson, this is Three is Family.

I don't know about you, but definitely bringing back some memories for me. That was 1995 for Dana Dawson and Three Is Family, her debut hit. She did have other hits, i.e. Got to Give Me Love, can't remember that. And what about Show Me? That was a good one as well. Maybe stick that on in a future week's show. If you'd like to suggest a song, don't forget you can get in touch via this radio station's website, or you can send me a personal email, which is rob@robcharles.com. Suggest a couple of songs, or maybe three or four of those songs that don't get played on the radio anymore. This is Nelson. Do you remember this?

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Hopefully, for you, like me, bringing back some memories. Memories with that, 1988, Hue and Cry, Ordinary Angel. And previous to that, 1979, debut hit for the American singer Leif Garrett, and I Was Made for Dancing. If you've got any song suggestions for next week's show, I'd love to hear from you. And I personally do reply to every email. 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You'll find the contact details there. Right, we continue. And another one from 1979, like Leif Garrett, this was in the charts for radio. And you can't change that. Now playing out on those songs that don't get played on the radio anymore.

Australia, Helen Reddy. She made some great songs, one of my mum's favourite singers as well. Her only UK-British hit came in 1975, and that was it, Angie Baby. Well, that'll do for another week. Thank you for listening, much appreciated. And if you could share this show on social media, that would be great. I shall catch you next week. We'll do it again, 2 hours of memories, those songs that don't get played on the radio anymore. Leaving you with Dancehall Days, Wang Chung. Thanks for listening once again, and stay safe. Take your-

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1: Feature story news in Washington, I'm Nick Harper. A US-Iran deal could be close, with Pakistan's Prime Minister saying peace has never been as close as it is now. US President Donald Trump says a deal could be signed this weekend or Monday. Elon Musk has become the world's first trillionaire after his company SpaceX went public, and the UK economy shrank for the first time since August last year due to price pressures caused by the US-Iran war.
0: This is Lazy Gold.
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Right, good evening. Welcome tonight to Magdalena's. How you doing? Just to let you know what's happening tonight, if you're not already aware, I'm at the moment in the process of recording the first half of my Northern Soul show that goes out every weekend across four UK stations. And this broadcast recorded tonight is going to be broadcast on the 14th of June, all right? So you'll be able to hear it when you go home. So if you're into Northern Soul music, please come and give me your suggestions of tunes that you would love to see up on the screens, all right? Just come and ask me, and if I've got it, I will play it for you. No trouble whatsoever. So kicking off with one of my all-time favourite tunes, the MVPs, Turning the Heartbeat Up.

There you go, the MVP is turning my heartbeat up. Once again, just remind you, don't forget tonight we've got a Motown and Soul show coming up a little bit later on with our two lovely ladies who are going to give you some great tunes from that era. And that record label, with a few others just thrown in to mix it up a bit as well. Anyway, this first hour is more or less Northern Soul. If there's any Northern Soul classics that you remember you'd like to see on the screen, come and ask me. If I've got it, I will play it for you. If not, I will try and find it for you. So come and test me, database. You never know, you might be quite surprised by what I've got. Anyway, this is Dobie Gray, out on the floor.

There you go, Damien Gray, out on the floor. If you've got any suggestions of tunes you want to see, just come and ask me, see if I've got them. I'd love to see what turns you on in the way of Northern Soul crossover. Anyways, it's the Chow Buns.

There you go, Ray Pollard, the Drifter. Once again, welcome to Magdalena's tonight. Don't forget we got our Motown and Soul show coming up a little bit later on for you with our two lovely singers. And then later on tonight, we've got karaoke to the wee hours as well. So if you want to start choosing songs for later on tonight, by all means, feel free. And again, any Northern Soul tune you'd like to see on the screens, come and ask me, see if I've got it.

There you go, that's the tracks Hold Back the Night. Got to say a quick hello to lovely John and Kelly Harrison. They're celebrating 22 years of marriage. And the next request is actually their wedding song, all right? Frank Wilson, Do I Love You? Indeed I Do. Absolute classic Northern Soul track and the most expensive Northern Soul single you could ever wish to purchase if you got one of the originals, that was. Mine only cost me £15, all right?

There you go, Frank Wilson. Do I love you? Indeed I do. Once again, congratulations to John and Kelly celebrating 22 years of marriage this week. Bless you. Right, another great tune banging in for you now. This is Little Anthony and the Imperials.

0: There you go, little lads in the Imperials, better use your head. Anyway, I've just had John come and see me, the other half of Kelly. He says, can you play Long After the Night is Over by Jimmy Radcliffe? I said, no problem at all. Love to play that. One of the three before eight. Banging that in for you now here at Magdalena's.
1: Tonight with you, for the first time, I have learned what my lips are for. And darling, now that I've kissed you,

There you go. That's gone out to John. He was looking forward to that night from the sounds of it. 22 years ago. Bless him. Right, okay. Another great tune for you. Again, another one of the three before eight. Time Will Pass You By Toby Legend.

we go. Toby Legend, Time Will Pass You By. Gotta say a quick hello to lovely Jane. Jane has asked for The Snake by Al Wilson. Great, great tune. I know it divides some people. But anyway, she also said she's off to an all-dayer in Leeds in October. So I wonder if they'll play that there at the all-dayer in October. I hope so. Anyway, a song with a good moral code to it. Frank Wilson, The Snake. I've got it on karaoke if anybody wants to sing it later tonight as well.

go. That's going out to the lovely James. Going to an all-day in Leeds in October. Right, stand by for a bit of modern Northern Soul by a group called the Soul Brothers Syndicate. They're on tour at the moment in the UK. They had a single out last year called The Drifter, a Ray Pollard cover, and that went to number 8 in the UK vinyl chart. Well, they had a new single out at the beginning of the year, with a reworking of The Night by the legendary Frankie Valli and the Four Seasons. Again, if you can catch these guys when they're in concert, go and check them out. They're absolutely awesome. The name of the group, the Soul Brothers Syndicate, and this is their version of The Night.

Yeah, the Soul Brothers Syndicate got on tour in the UK at the moment. What makes them unique is they have their own string section, which a lot of bands don't have. So they add that extra dynamism to their sound. And the lead singer, by the way, is Daryl Smith. You might recognise him from the 2023 BBC Proms at the Albert Hall. He was one of the lead singers from that. And if you can, go see them in concert, all right? Anyway, here's another great classic for you. Once again, anything you want to see on the screens, come and ask me if I've got it. I'll play it.

once again, good evening to those people who just arrived here at Magdalena's. Just remind you, Motown and Soul coming up in just a short while. A two-part show for you. And then later on tonight, we've got karaoke to the wee hours as well. So if you want to start choosing songs for later on, just come and see me. In the meantime, it's a little bit of a request fest of Northern Soul. If there's anything you'd like to see on the screens from that genre, style,

There you go, that's the Coasters, Crazy Baby. Stand by for a minute, Benny Troy. And I want to give you tomorrow.

Oh, Benny Troy, I want to give you tomorrow. Right, once again, if you just arrived at Magdalena's, just remind you tonight, Motown and Soul coming up in a short while. Two-part show for you, the best of Motown, with a little bit of other areas of Soul as well thrown in for good measure. And then later on tonight, we've got karaoke to the wee hours. At the moment, a little bit of a warm-up with Northern Soul for you. Is there any tunes you'd like to see on the screen? Come and ask me, all right? This is Roy Hamilton, crack.

right, for the listeners to our show at the moment, I'm going down to the adverts on the station where you might be listening to the show. Once again, we're going to be going back to some more Northern Soul before the arrival of our entertainment tonight here at Magdalena's. Once again, thank you to everybody here in Magdalena's. Hope you've enjoyed the tunes I've been banging out for you. And once again, you can listen to the broadcast on the 14th of June, all right? Just check my Facebook page for the stations that are taking the show. Right, going out with this first half. This is Forever in My Heart.

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1: Feature story news in Washington, I'm Nick Harper. A US-Iran deal could be close, with Pakistan's Prime Minister saying peace has never been as close as it is now. US President Donald Trump says a deal could be signed this weekend or Monday. Elon Musk has become the world's first trillionaire after his company SpaceX went public, and the UK economy shrank for the first time since August last year due to price pressures caused by the US-Iran war.
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There you go, that's Al Wilson. Now I Know What Love Is. That was on the Soul City record label. Drop that before our artists came on to entertain us that night. Can I say what an absolutely fabulous night it was in Magdalena's for our Soul and Motown nights. Once again, just to remind you, if you are in the area of Silavi over in Zakynthos on your holiday, then come and check out Soul and Motown on a Sunday night. And also check out all our other events that we have as well during the week as well. I'm sure you'll find something to your taste, all right? But anyway, once again, thank you to all those people that turned out. And thank you for those people who got involved as well. It was really a memorable night again. And thank you to the two lovely ladies, Rebecca and Scythe, who actually did the show as well. Fantastic job by them. Right, okay, continuing with some of the tracks that I dropped before our artiste came on. Stand by for this one from Tommy Hunt. And this is The Pretty Part of You.

There you go, the late, great Tommy Hunt. The Pretty Part of You, that was on the Horace record label as well. And get ready for a tune that I also dropped as well. Lost Summer Love, the fantastic Lorraine Silver. Can't believe she was only 13 when she recorded this back in 1965.

There you go, Judy Street. And what? I'm sure there's an anvil being struck in that song. I really am. Next time you listen to the record, just listen out for the anvil, all right? Right, get ready for Edwin Starr. Still such a popular artist that people request him all the time. And this is Has It Happened To You Yet? This was on the Connoisseur record label from 1967.

There you go, Edwin Starr. Has it happened to you yet? Lovely Elvin Starr. Sorry, Edwin Starr. I'm slurring a bit there. Anyway, listen, I've got more information for you on a August Bank Holiday weekend all day, which I'll give you after this tune. So get your pens and papers ready. Get the information so you don't miss out, all right?

There you go, that's the Falcons. Good Feeling. That was on Big Wheel Records. Awesome, awesome sound. Right, okay, some news of an event that's taking place in Brighton. And it's over the August Bank Holiday weekend. So if you're trying to remember, when is that going to be? That is, believe it or not, Sunday, the August the 30th, all right? And the event is a Northern Soul all-dayer, and this has been organised by Too Darn Soulful. And it starts at 3 o'clock in the afternoon, and then it'll run on till 12 o'clock at night, up until midnight. And it's in a location called the Coco Club. And the Coco Club is actually inside the Queen's Hotel, which is on the seafront, all right, in Brighton. So it's another place you could miss, all right? Now, the thing is about these all-dayers organised by the lovely Paddy Shevlin and Jackie, his lovely wife, is they will sell out really, really quick. 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So if I was you, get online as quick as you can. 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And that's spelled K-O-K-O, all right? Like okay, okay, but in reverse, all right? They got some fantastic DJs that I do know. John Marsh is going to be there. Also, Linda Stedden. Also, Steve Gowani is going to be there. Richard Berry, Kev Griffiths, Nick Dunaway as well. And Steve Walston and Stu Trevlon. So if you've got any hankering after any of those DJs, they're going to be there. Starting at 3 o'clock in the afternoon, going on till midnight. And that's at the Coco Club in Brighton on the seafront there. And it starts at 3 o'clock in the afternoon, going on until midnight. And also, can I just say a big happy birthday to lovely Jackie Shevlin, who's been celebrating her birthday this past week. Anyway, I hope you had a fantastic time. Many happy returns. Got a really nice little tune for you, which I know you'll appreciate. And this is Chuck Wood, 7 Days Too Long.

there you go. Nice little track there called The Chosen Few is the name of the group. And Birth of a Playboy. That was on the Maple Record label, that one. Absolutely awesome. Love that. Very, very smooth indeed. Anyway, stand by for the Earl Grant.

There you go, heightened hair on my baby. That's all Grant. That sounds a bit like my life at the moment, with Jane at the airport at the moment. Just to let you know, it's still very, very busy on arrivals here in Zakynthos. And the queues have got a little bit better for getting into Greece. So you're not waiting as long as what you were. They've slowly got their act together. Once you get through that formality and you're in and you're ready to enjoy your holiday, trust me, you're going to have a great time. Anyway, in the meantime, this is Sandees, and this is Lonely For You, Baby. Oh, I love this. So moody.

once again, thank you for your comments on the show. I greatly appreciate them. Not sure if you've got any events coming up soon, but again, if you are a Freemason, you're looking to get into scootering, get in touch with Mark Noble, all right? You'll find him on Facebook, and you can make contact with him there. Absolutely great, great track. Right, stand by. James Barnes and the Agents, Free at Last. Great day a-coming.

There you go, James Barnes and the Agents, Free at Last. Great day are coming. Right, got news for any regular Northern Soul event in the Leyland area of Lancashire. I'll give you more details on that after you've heard this. This is Roosevelt Matthews, You Got Me Digging You, and this is on the King record label.

There you go. There's a tune I've not played in quite a long time. I've got to be quite honest. Roosevelt Matthews, You Got Me Digging You. You'll find that on the King record label if you're lucky enough to get a copy. There you go. Yeah, lovely. I've forgotten all about that tune. Right, okay, more news on some event, on an event for you. And now, if you're like me, well, if you're like me, ex-forces, I did 22 years in the RAF Reg, and I'm always very keen for the RAFA clubs, all right, to keep on going, just like the British Legion clubs. The RAFA clubs, obviously, the RAF Association clubs, to keep those going, keep them turning and burning, and keep their membership. You don't have to be an ex-member of the RAF to join. They're always glad to have people who show a bit of an interest to actually come along and be part of their club, because obviously it's all about keeping money in the till, keeping the lights on, paying the bills, etc., through the subscription and also through buying stuff over the bar. And normally sometimes you find these kind of little clubs, they do you a good deal on when it comes to bar prices, all right, on your consumptions. But anyway, I've got to say a big shout out to the RAFA Club in Leyland. Yeah, the Leyland Soul Club. They're going to be at the RAFA Club now every second Friday of the month. And it starts at 8 o'clock in the evening, going on till midnight. DJs including Dave Fowler, Nick Jones, Clive Chadwick, Debbie Sanderson. Now, they're playing across the board. They're playing Northern Soul. They're playing some Motown. They're playing some R&B. And they said a little bit of ska. Yeah, a bit of ska in there as well. And the great thing about the location of the Leyland Soul Club at the RAFA Club there, it's right next to the railway station at Golden Hill. All right, so if you're in that pet area of Leyland in Lancashire, the Golden Hill, if you want the postcode, it's PR253NN, right next door to the railway station. And it's the second Friday of the month. So it's a nice way to start your weekend every other week during the month, all right? And again, it's from 8 o'clock till 12, so you can still be home in time, all right? So once again, can I just say a big thank you to Joan Buchanan, who made me aware of that event. Thank you, my lovely, and I hope you have all the best luck with that event, because you're up against a lot of stiff competition. Oh, I said opposition there. Anyway, I've definitely got to play these guys. I wonder if this will be dropped at some point by one of the Northern Soul DJs there. Yeah, it's the Servicemen. And I Need a Helping Hand. There we go.

You go under the Columbia record label. Wayne Gibson, his cover of Under My Thumb, written by Keith Richards and Mick Jagger, when they were desperately trying to break into the soul scene. Thought, yeah, we could write a soul hit, which actually did release, I've got to be honest. And I think Wayne had a little bit more of the credibility in some respects, bless him. Oh, bless. But obviously the Rolling Stones, they dominated, didn't they? Right. This is Mel Williams, Can It Be Me?

0: Williams, Can It Be Me? That was on Modern Records, that one. I got to say a quick hello to lovely Carol Bott over there in Biddeford in Devon.
1: Come on and tell me, baby.
0: Anyway, my lovely, I hope you're all right. I hope you're keeping well. She sends her love to me and Jane. And she says, I do enjoy your shows. Oh, thank you, my lovely. Well, anyway, here's a little tune for you. And this is the Fabulous Jades. And it's called Come On and Live, all right?

DJs, come on and live. Got to say a quick hello to the lovely Glyn Edwards over in Victoria, Australia. Once again, thank you for the messages regards the show. It's a shame we don't manage to get to hook up. Our internet here has been really, really bad, but I will endeavour to try and speak to you at some point, okay, online. It'd be lovely to talk to you and find out about your journey as well from the UK over to Australia and your times and experiences at the casino and the other locations for Northern Soul in the UK. Anyway, here's a little tune for you, buddy. This is the Righteous Brothers Band and Rat Race.

There you go, the Righteous Brothers Band. Rat Race. It always sounds like a TV series, a TV tune, doesn't it? Looking for a program. Tonight's episode starring Zeppelis Zimblis Jr. In the dead of the night. There you go. It's taken me back a few years, that is, I've got to be honest. Anyway, once again, Glyn, keep the faith, mate. Keep spreading it as well, and hopefully we'll get to talk, all right? Anyway, this is Ken Williams. No, not that Kenneth Williams. Nah, matron. Come back.

that's on the OK record label. Right, can't believe how quickly this second half has just sped by. Right, first of all, can I just thank all those people that were in Magdalena's on the night we did the live recording. Thank you to our two lovely artists as well, the Soul Ladies. And also thank you to all those people who took part in the second part of the show as well, with your little messages, etc. And also, best of luck with the events that have been mentioned as well. And also, don't forget that the show will go up onto Mixcloud once it has been broadcast on the various radio stations that take the show. And once again, it's broadcast during the week as well. And once again, you can get a hold of me on Facebook or on X. Anyway, I'll see you next week. You take care. Keep the faith. Lou Pride, I'm coming home in the morning. That is me, coming home God knows what times in the morning. And still turning and burning and keeping the faith and spreading it as well. I'll see you next week. You take care.

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1: We feature story news in Washington. I'm Nick Harper. A US-Iran deal could be close, with Pakistan's Prime Minister saying peace has never been as close as it is now. US President Donald Trump says a deal could be signed this weekend or Monday. Elon Musk has become the world's first trillionaire after his company SpaceX went public, and the UK economy shrank for the first time since August last year due to price pressures caused by the US-Iran war.
0: This is Lazy Gold.

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1: In feature story news in Washington, I'm Nick Harper. A US-Iran deal could be close, with Pakistan's Prime Minister saying peace has never been as close as it is now. US President Donald Trump says a deal could be signed this weekend or Monday. Elon Musk has become the world's first trillionaire after his company SpaceX went public, and the UK economy shrank for the first time since August last year due to price pressures caused by the US-Iran war.
0: This is Lazy Gold.

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1: In feature story news in Washington, I'm Nick Harper. A US-Iran deal could be close, with Pakistan's Prime Minister saying peace has never been as close as it is now. US President Donald Trump says a deal could be signed this weekend or Monday. Elon Musk has become the world's first trillionaire after his company SpaceX went public, and the UK economy shrank for the first time since August last year due to price pressures caused by the US-Iran war.
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3: 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Now, James Ross is kicking off another hour of the greatest hits of music.
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5: Woohoo. Woo-hoo. We are off and running. Woo-hoo. 2 hours of the best. Woo-hoo. Oh, yes, here we go. Woo-hoo.

So Katie Tunstall says that Black Horse and the Cherry Tree is a metaphor for good and evil. Every week we dig through the archives to unearth

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0: And we're off. Hope you're doing well. Hope you're feeling good. Ready to enjoy the tune.

Glenn Frey, The Heat Is On, from 1985, from Beverly Hills Cop soundtrack. Okay, let's get into our future greatest hits now. And starting with a new song from Jonas Blue. This is called Gas.

first came out 11 years ago in 2015. Zara Larsson and Lush Life back in the charts of 2026. It's the greatest hits of music. James Ross at greatesthitsofmusic.com. That's how you can find me and Lucy. The greatest hits of music. James Ross. What are you up to? What would you like to hear? Let us play you a song. James Ross at greatesthitsofmusic.com.

you'll correct me if I'm wrong, but I think we're in the land of the one-hit wonder there. Crazy Elephant and Gimme Gimme Good Lovin' from 69.

from the Top 20 of 1963. A song written by Merle Kilgore and one June Carter. The Ring of Fire. Johnny Cash. Johnny, of course, went on to marry said June Carter.

0: So it kicks off the show with Black Horse and the Cherry Tree, Katie Tunstall from 2005. Then it was Glenn Frey and The Heat Is On. From the charts of 2026, Zara Larsson and Lush Life. And then back to the 60s for Crazy Elephant and Gimme Gimme Good Lovin' and Johnny Cash and the fantastic Ring of Fire. And we rounded off the sequence with the brand new song, straight in at number one for Ariana Grande, I Hate That I Made You Love Me, from the charts of 2026.
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Peter Robinson back to 1983 and calling your name. Peter Robinson, aka Marilyn. And before that, it was the full-on 70s. Those rockin' 70s. The 70s of the sweet. One of their biggies. It was Little Willie.

is the greatest hits of music with James Ross. Classic hits, classic memories, some of our faves. And in a moment, let's do the Mystery TV theme tune together.

Billboard called the song one of the most underrated pop songs of all time. From one of the most underrated girl groups of all time. Cheryl Cole, Girls Aloud, with a song about taking control of your relationship. Or was it about Girls Aloud taking control of their image? Okay, let's do the Mystery TV theme tune now. Okay, this is a black comedy, a comedy drama, a psychological drama. It's a show that was made for HBO, seen around the world. Hugely popular between 2001 and 2005. Five seasons, 63 episodes, starring Peter Krause, Michael Hall, Francis Conroy, Lauren Ambrose, and Freddie Rodriguez. It was all about the Fisher family in LA. But what was the name of the TV show? Oh, you know it. Go on. Do reveal.

Oh, the guy from the Midwest who comes to LA and meets his dream girl. Bob Seger wrote the song Driving Around the Area. And what area was that? Well, Hollywood Nights in the Hollywood Hills. Back to 1978. Okay, we're doing the Mystery TV theme tune. So we are looking for the name of the TV show from which this theme comes. It's all about a funeral home in LA, run by the Fisher family. It's a black comedy, a comedy drama, a psychological drama starring Peter Krause, Michael Hall, Francis Conroy, Lauren Ambrose and Freddie Rodriguez. It was all about the stories behind the deaths at the funeral home. And it was broadcast between 2001 and 2005. Five seasons, 63 episodes. What was the show? It was 6 Feet Under.

song for the movie Streets of Fire, as you'll remember. 1984, and I Can Dream About You. Did you get our Mystery TV theme tune? Wasn't too difficult, was it? It was 6 feet under.

classic hits, classic memories, some of those greatest tunes from down through the years. That's what we do on the greatest hits of music.

Keeping it blunt and to the point, Olivia Rodrigo and Drop Dead. Well, catching up now on some more showbiz and celebrity stories, and Taylor Swift is now the richest female musician in history, according to Forbes. The publication estimates her fortune at $2 billion, boosted by the record-breaking success of the Eras Tour and her decision to re-record much of her song catalogue. Forbes also praised Taylor's influence on artists' rights, noting her impact across the music business and pop culture. Well, a biopic based on the life of Shania Twain is heading to the big screen. The film, simply entitled Shania, is being developed by Sony Pictures, with the country superstar serving as a producer. Director Liam McKendrick describes the project as a dream come true, while Shania readies to release her seventh album, Little Miss Twain, which she says is her most personal record yet. Well, tributes to the late Peebo Bryson, who's died at the age of 75, continue to come in. Celine Dion sharing memories of recording Beauty and the Beast with him. She described Peebo as generous, supportive and kind. He sadly suffered a stroke shortly before his passing and is being remembered as one of the most celebrated voices in contemporary soul and pop music.

of these biggest from 1987, Mick Hucknall, Simply Red, and Do the Right Thing. Let's dig into the birthday file now and say happy birthday to Winnie, to Chris, to Rich, Kirsty, to Damien, to Kiri, Vishnu, Andy, and you. If it's your birthday this week, what are you up to? Hope you're going to do some fun stuff, some crazy stuff. Go on, go mad and celebrate, and most of all, have a giant slice of birthday cake on.

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1: In feature story news in Washington, I'm Nick Harper. A US-Iran deal could be close, with Pakistan's Prime Minister saying peace has never been as close as it is now. US President Donald Trump says a deal could be signed this weekend or Monday. Elon Musk has become the world's first trillionaire after his company SpaceX went public, and the UK economy shrank for the first time since August last year due to price pressures caused by the US-Iran war.
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0: American disco at its best. Trisha Florence and Denise, they were Frantique and Strut Your Funky Stuff. It's the sound of the 60s, the 70s, the 80s, and right up to today. The tunes you remember, the hits you love, from the soundtrack of your life. 2 hours every week, we bring you the greatest hits of music.
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0: Some of the best from down through the years. Lucy's been picking them out, and I have the pleasure of playing them.

Oh yes, one of our biggies, and one of the songs featured in the Kylie documentary series. Have you had a chance to have a look at that? Probably worth your while. Okay, let's do the Movie Minute now. Well, if you're looking for something to watch, then here are some of the films out there or streaming online right now, and starting with one of the greatest hits of the movies, and it is The Aviator, the 2004 biographical drama starring Leonardo DiCaprio as aviation pioneer Howard Hughes. As he builds a remarkable career as a film producer and aviation magnate, he battles worsening obsessive-compulsive disorder while pursuing ambitious dreams in both industries. It is The Aviator. Well, coming up to date now, and Klika is a music-driven crime drama. It stars JD as a small-town singer whose life changes when a performance clip goes viral. As he chases success in the music industry, he becomes entangled in a dangerous world and must face the consequences of his choices. It is Klika. And They Will Kill You is an action comedy horror movie. It stars Zazie Beetz as a woman who answers a mysterious housekeeping ad at a luxurious New York City high-rise. As she uncovers decades of unexplained disappearances, she's drawn into a chilling mystery fueled by rumors of a satanic cult. It is They Will Kill You, starring Zazie Beetz. Our other selections, Klika starring JD and The Aviator starring Leonardo DiCaprio as aviation pioneer Howard Hughes.

from the top 10 in 2026, Somba's latest. That is called Homewrecker. It's the greatest hits of music. Feeling good, feeling fine.

The movie, as you'll remember, or even the video, was based on the movie Dangerous Liaisons, which itself was set in, I think, 17th century France. Walking on Broken Glass from

It was written by the guy who wrote The Yardbirds, For Your Love. He was 10cc's Graham Gouldman, the Hollies and Bus Stop. Graham says that he wrote the song when he was riding the number 95 bus in Manchester back in the day. Oh, yeah. Listen.

You know, even though it was Diana Ross and the Supremes who had the bigger hit, I think that is probably my favourite version. Ain't No Mountain High Enough, Marvin Gaye and Tammy Terrell.

0: Well, so far on this hour of the show, we started the sequence with Frantique and Stretch Your Funky Stuff. Then it was Kylie and Can't Get You Out of My Head. And from the charts of 2026, Somba and Homewrecker. We had Annie Lennox and Walking on Broken Grass, or even Glass. And then it was The Hollies from the 60s and Bus Stop and Marvin Gaye and Tammy Terrell and Ain't No Mountain High Enough. And this, from the boys of Dungeon Lane, his brand new album, Paul McCartney, the latest single from the charts of 2026, it is Come Inside.
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to 83. Highland Hard Rain was the album. Aztec Camera and their moments. It was Walk Out to Winter. This is the Greatest Hits of Music. If you'd like to get in touch, James Ross at greatesthitsofmusic.com. That'll find me and Lucy. We'd love to play a song for you. Go on, pour your heart out. Tell us what you're up to. What are you celebrating? How can we please you? And any other question you like.

The Beatles, and their number one from 1969. That was Get Back. Looking around the world now at some of the number ones out there. Number one in Canada and the US, Janis from Drake. In the UK and on the Europe official top 100, number one is Ariana Grande. And Hate That I Made You Love Me. Around Europe. In Italy, this is the number one at the moment.

in Italy. I'm sorry. Sorry, scusa, lo siento. Pinguini, Tatici, Nucleari. Number ones around the world. Choosing Texas, Ella Langley is number one in Australia and New Zealand, and still number one on the Hot Country Songs chart as well. Number one on the Hot Latin Songs chart, Bad Bunny and DTMF. And let's go back now for number one from 1990.

They were Ricky Nelson's boys. Oh, yes. Love and Affection, number one from 1990. They are Nelson.

back to 1997. Samba de Janeiro, Bellini. That was quite some summer, wasn't it? Summer of 97. I'm sure you remember it well. Okay, let's get back into the charts now.

taking us back to the world of Bram Stoker's Dracula, Tame Impala. Well, catching up now on some more showbiz and celebrity stories, and the customised 1968 Cadillac featured in Justin Bieber's Peaches music video is being auctioned in aid of breast cancer charities. The distinctive Peaches and Cream vehicle is in excellent condition with several modern upgrades, and the sale honours the memory of two women who died from breast cancer, with funds being generated for research, patient and emotional support. Mick Jagger has hinted that the Rolling Stones could soon be back on tour. Speaking to the BBC, Mick says he can't wait to return to the road, although he doesn't expect it to happen this year. His comments come ahead of the release of the Stones' new album, Foreign Tongues, featuring guests including Paul McCartney and Robert Smith. And Mel B says plans for a rumoured Netflix Spice Girls documentary series seem to have been shelved. In an ITV interview, Mel admits a project had been discussed but is no longer moving forward. She also cast fresh doubt on hopes of a 30th anniversary reunion tour, saying each member has different priorities with some disagreements behind the scenes.

one of the best from 1972, playing it from Negotiations and Love Songs. That's the greatest hits of Paul Simon, Mother and Child Reunion. Well, thanks to our producer and web guru, Lucy, to our backroom team, this time of Johnny, Sue and Ian. This is James Ross, and I'll leave you today with some classic Oasis. I hope you can join me again, same time, same place, for some more of the greatest hits of music. Have fun, take it easy, and I'll see you then.

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1: The feature story news in Washington, I'm Nick Harper. A US-Iran deal could be close, with Pakistan's Prime Minister saying peace has never been as close as it is now. US President Donald Trump says a deal could be signed this weekend or Monday. Elon Musk has become the world's first trillionaire after his company SpaceX went public, and the UK economy shrank for the first time since August last year due to price pressures caused by the US-Iran war.
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Peter Scullin, starting out our first hour of the Quiet Storm for the second half of your weekend. It is your Sunday morning mix here with Nick Pollock here. Got Beyonce on the way for you very shortly, and Debbie Gibson's not too far away. Right now, here's a tune from Rick Astley.

0: Brian Hyland on the Night Network. It is the Quiet Storm for the first part of your Sunday morning. Great to have you with us. Got the Funky Jazz Party on the way for you very shortly, and Diana Ross.
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Nothing like a dash of Nina Simone in the early hours. My Baby Just Cares For Me and Diana Ross. And before that, this is The Quiet Storm in the early hours of your Sunday morning with George Michael and Black on the way for you very shortly. Right now, it's a bit of Rasta from Bob Marley and the Wailers.

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1: The feature story news in Washington, I'm Nick Harper. A US-Iran deal could be close, with Pakistan's Prime Minister saying peace has never been as close as it is now. US President Donald Trump says a deal could be signed this weekend or Monday. Elon Musk has become the world's first trillionaire after his company SpaceX went public, and the UK economy shrank for the first time since August last year due to price pressures caused by the US-Iran war.
0: This is the Night Network.